The great sounds of Linkin Park on the Rock Station, 94.3 Kilo. On this Femme Fatale Sunday night with me, I'm Summer Justice. Thanks for listening. You got me until 10 o'clock, and then my BFF, Full Metal Jackie's taking over. You got some of the best rock for your Sunday night, whatever it is you're doing, including this one. Breaking Benjamin, going to be at Ball Arena September 28th with Chevelle and Starset. That's going to be a lot of bang for your buck. You can find those tickets on our concert calendar at kilo943.com. Here's a new track from them. It's Something Wicked.

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I'm Summer Justice. You've got a new tune from Rob Zombie coming up in less than 10.

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Here's new rock from Rob Zombie. By the way, who has a show with Marilyn Manson, The Who, and Orgy. That's September 12th at Fiddler's Green. 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

0: 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When you hear it, be caller number 9 on the Rock Line to get qualified. Then coming up June 26th, Kilo will pull from the qualification bin, and that Kilo rocker will score a Metallica prize pack and be directly seated into the final 9 for the grand prize giveaway. And then coming up Saturday, August 29th, Kilo will take over the public house at the Alexander at 3104 North Nevada Avenue from 1 to 3 p.m. The winner will score tickets, airfare, hotel, spending cash, and tickets for Metallica's final Sphere performance in 2026, coming up November 27th. Shout out to the Epic Remedy, 4 Colorado Springs locations, theepicremedy.com, and our supporting sponsors, Belco Credit Union, Refrano's Hell's Kitchen Pizza, and the Public House at the Alexander. You can find all the details on Kilo's Summer of Sphere at Kilo 943.
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Hailstorm rocks on 94.3 Kilo for your femme fatale Sunday night. I'm Summer Justice. Here's a new one from Corrosion of Conformity off their new album, Good God, Bad Man. And they're coming to Denver. We'll talk about that right after. It's Lose Yourself.

0: Corrosion of Conformity off their new album, Good God, Bad Man, with Lose Yourself right here at 94.3 Kilo. And they're coming to Denver, Federal Theater, July 21st, right around the corner. 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

94.3 Kilo with Disturbed. What's up? I'm Summer Justice. Thanks for listening. Whatever you're doing, you chose me. I feel so special. It's your Femme Fatale Sunday night with me till 10 o'clock, and then Full Metal Jackie's taking over the fun to midnight. Closing out your weekend as we gear up for another week in 2026. Speaking of Femme Fatales, The Pretty Reckless has a new album coming out at the end of this month. They're going to be at Empower Field at Mile High, opening for AC/DC July 28th. You can find all those details at kilo943.com. This one off the upcoming album, Dear God. It's When I Wake Up, New Rock.

It's Beartooth on 94.3 Kilo. I've got a new one for you here from Anthrax. They haven't had new music in 10 years, but you wouldn't know it. They haven't missed a beat off their upcoming album, Cursum Perficio. It's for the kids.

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0: Lamb of God on 94.3 Kilo. Hey, you want to get hitched at this year's RenFest, which opened this weekend? Sign up for Kilo's Royal Wedding with the Colorado Renaissance Festival happening in Larkspur. You could get married on July 12th during the Renaissance Romance and Masquerade Weekend. It's part of Kilo's Royal Wedding. 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Submission deadline is coming up quick, Monday, June 22nd. 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

Trapped on 94.3 Kilo. I'm very excited to share new rock for you from Marilyn Manson. Off the upcoming album One Assassination Under God Chapter 2, that's out in August, he worked with producer Tyler Bates, who's done music for the John Wick series, Maxine, Pearl. So it's going to be pretty epic. By the way, Manson has a show with Rob Zombie, The Who, and Orgy at Fiddler's Green Saturday, September 12th. So get to know this song. You might get to belt it out if you buy your tickets. 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

0: Mudvayne on 94.3 Kilo, and before that was New Rock from Ashes to New with Drag Me. You've got 40 minutes of nonstop rock straight ahead, including a new track from Social D. We'll get some new Black Label Society in the mix as well. What year is...
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I'm Summer Justice. It's your Femme Fatale Sunday night. Here's new rock from Black Label Society off their new album, Engines of Demolition. It's Name and Blood.

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It's Death Wish.

Battle of Danzig, rocking your airwaves right here on 94.3 Kilo. And before that was new rock from 3 Days Grace, Death Wish. Speaking of new rock, you've got it from Story of the Year in less than 10.

Obsessed with Squarehammer, one of my favorite tracks from them. I was just belting it out in here, right here on 94.3 Kilo. Here's a new one for you from Story of the Year off their latest album, Arson. It's Gasoline, All Rage, Still Only Numb.

0: 9 point at 94.3 Kilo. 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

station 94.3 Kilo and Nirvana into a new track from sister band The Warning. They finally announced when their new album drops. It's going to be August 28th, titled Everything's Falling. And here is one of the singles, Kerosene.

0: Stone Temple Pilots on 94.3 Kilo. And don't forget, they're going to be at the Junkyard with Godsmack in September. You could catch up with those details at kilo943.com. Before that, you had new rock from The Warning, Kerosene, off of their upcoming album, which will drop in August. Everything's Falling. I'm Summer Justice. It's your Femme Fatale Sunday night, and you have 40 minutes of nonstop.
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the Rock Station 94.3 Kilo and The Offspring. I'm Summer Justice. It's your Femme Fatale Sunday night with me. You got me for another hour, and then Full Metal Jackie's taking over the fun to close out your evening. Got new rock for you coming up from Parkway Drive this hour. Now, here's the latest from sister and brother band The Hunt. It's Bad Omen, new rock.

0: pick a winner coming up this Friday, June 19th, on the Kilo Morning Show. 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

down at Rocks on 94.3 Kilo. Into New Rock from The Who, which, by the way, they have a show with Rob Zombie, Marilyn Manson, and Orgy at Fiddler's Green September 12th. 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This one's featuring Johnny Hawkins. It's Lost Soul.

0: Rob Zombie rocks on 94.3 Kilo. It's kind of like a preview of the show. It's Rob Zombie, Marilyn Manson, The Who, and Orgy all going down Saturday, September 12th at Fiddler's Green. And before that, you had new rock from The Who, featuring Nothing More's Johnny Hawkins with Lost Soul. I'm Summer Justice. It's going to do it for me. You have a great rest of your evening. Your Femme Fatale Sunday night continues next with Full Metal Jacket.
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It's Full Metal Jackie. Welcome to our weekly gathering of riffs, volume, and all things heavy. This week, Selenos from Dimmuborgir is going to be joining me as the band is back with their new album, Grand Serpent Rising. We'll get into a track from that in just a bit. And Selenos is going to be joining us. By the way, they're also heading back to North America this August for their first tour here in 8 years. Also coming up, a cult favorite from one of Birmingham's early metal bands, Quartz. But first, brand new Flotsam and Jetsam. This is the title track from their upcoming album, which is coming out August 28th. This is Rats in the Temple. New Flotsam and Jetsam on Full Metal Jackie Radio. Listen loud.

0: Yep. Full Metal Jackie, bringing you 2 full hours of metal each and every week. And very excited to welcome back to the show the one and only Silenos of De Mubor Gear. How are you doing?
1: Hey, thanks for having me. I'm doing great.
0: So happy to have you back on the show. The band is back with their 10th studio record, Grand Serpent Rising, and it truly was a labor of love. It's been said about this record that it reflects every era of De Mubor Gear. Silenos, can you speak about what went into recording this album and, you know, how it's reflective of your band's history?
1: Well, I think once we started embarking on this journey with the new album, which was already right after the Onion came out, we started just collecting ideas as usual, and things started to take shape. And then, as everybody knows, things happened, and we got sidetracked with the world happenings. And so normally we wouldn't take another 8 years. But, you know, I guess that's our new cycle now. No, so we were working on and off with new material. And, yeah, things take time, basically. We want to take the time it needs. And once we're done with the effort and send the album off to the label for manufacturing, then it's already a success for us. So it took us a while, but here we are.
0: The new record from De Mubor Gear is called Grand Serpent Rising. It is out now. This was the first song that we got to hear from the band, and I'm probably butchering the title. Ulvjald and Blodsudel on Full Metal Jackie Radio.

0: It's Full Metal Jackie DeMuburgier. We have Selenos with us. That was a tune off their new record, Grand Serpent Rising. And tell me if I'm saying it right. Ulvjeld and Blodsudel. Did I do it?
1: Ulvjeld og Blodsudel.
0: Oh my God, so, that's totally what I said. No, I'm just kidding.
1: Yeah, exactly. So, perfect.
0: Ulvjeld and Blodsudel. How'd I do? How would you rate that pronouncing?
1: So, Ulvjeld og Blodsudel.
0: All right, you said it better. Yeah. Truly a powerhouse track. So epic and sung entirely in Norwegian. I understand the song addresses themes of heritage and bloodline. What took the band down this path? And how much at 30 years in do you consider the band's own legacy and what's being, you know, passed down or stands the tests of time?
1: Well, you know, we have quite a history now with 30 plus years. And I think this first single is in many ways quite a ballsy move from our point of view, because it's, first of all, it's a Norwegian text. We're back to E standard tuning in this one, and we approached it with a little bit of our history in mind, not on purpose. It just turned out that way, and for this time it was quite challenging to figure out which track to deliver to the audience first. You know, not any track in particular stood out in that sense, so we just went with this one. And that maybe is shooting yourself in the foot with Norwegian lyrics and all after 8 years, but hey, there you go. No, I think it's safe to say that every track on this new album stands on its own for itself. And the way we approach the music is that we want the listener to give, obviously, the whole album a run. And this is just a tiny snippet. It's like you're opening a door and you see the light come in a little bit. So it's a tiny start, you know. So yeah, no, it's great to finally have new music out there. We have had a couple of releases in between, but this is the first time in 8 years we have a proper new album out.
0: Grand Serpent Rising, the new album from DeMuburgier, is out now, and the band returns to the U.S. in August for their first North American tour in 8 years. It's Full Metal Jackie. Coming up this hour, we've got Josta's Weekly Pick from the Pit with Jamie Josta of Hatebreed. We've got Exodus, the new Anthrax tune, and more with Selenos of DeMuburgier right after this. Stay with
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0: Full Metal Jackie Salenos from Demubor Gear on the show with us. We're talking about the new record, Grand Serpent Rising. And as you mentioned, it's been an 8-year gap between records, but that is also due to some extent on purpose. There's always trial and error to get what you want. And, you know, sometimes second guessing after things are complete. Music continually evolves even after it's put down to record. But within your process, when do you know it's ready to share with an audience? Is there any sort of test or markers to let you know that, you know, the time has come?
1: Not really, apart from when we have sent the album off to the label, then it's already kind of considered a success for us before it even reached the shelves, you know, because we have achieved our goal, which is to complete a new album. And obviously, if people like it, then that's the big bonus, right? And to be able to then later share that energy with people in a live setting, that's like the cream of the cake. So yeah, we're looking forward to what the future holds for us now, and we look really forward to taking on the world again.
0: Salenos from Demubor Gear hanging out with us tonight, and right now Anthrax and a track off Cursum Perficio that's coming out September 18th. It's For the Kids.

0: 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They've got their 10th studio record, Not Your Kingdom, coming out on July 24th, so I've got a track from that on the way. Also, we've got Forbidden coming up and more with Selenos of Dimmuborg.
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0: It's Full Metal Jacket. Selenos from Dimmuborgir is with us on the show. And as stated earlier, Grand Serpent Rising reflects every era of the band. But it's also been said that the serpent in the album title reflects renewal, growth, knowledge, and liberation. Do you see this record as not only an acknowledgement of the past, but a bridge to the band's future?
1: I think we approach pretty much every new album as somewhat of a renewal and a bridging the past with the future. And we never really look back in that sense. You know, we have quite a few albums under our belt now, and we don't feel like we have to prove anything. If we do, it's proving to ourselves in that case. And we put a lot of labor and effort into the work, and blood, sweat, and tears is definitely in there as well. So it's about, you know, looking ahead and thinking within our realm, so to speak. That's what we always thinking new, but at the same time, you are what you are, right? And you're trying to do what you can and do it the best way possible. So that's where we're at.
0: Selenos from Dimmuborgir hanging out with us. Coming up after the break, Josta's weekly pick from the pit with the one and only Jamie Josta of Hatebreed. We've got Metallica, a new track from Devil Driver, and Selenos is going to be picking some music for you too. It's all on the way. Stick around.
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12: 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That's right, doom metal for the weekly pick from the pit this week. The classic Candlemass track, Bewitched. 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

It's Full Metal Jackie. More with Selenos of Dimmuborgir Gear coming up. He's going to be picking a song for you next. But first, I want to play you a new Devil Driver track. Their 11th studio record, Strike and Kill, is coming out on July 10th. This is Dead in the Water.

Hey, what's up? This is Silenus from Dimmu Borgir, and you're listening to Full Metal Jacky. And here's one of my all-time favorite songs of all time, Judas Priest, Beyond the Realms of Death.

0: It's Full Metal Jackie. Selenos from Dimmu Borgir with us. Selenos, at 10 albums in, there's a lot of history and roads traveled musically. There's two ways you can go, trying to navigate something completely new or revisiting, you know, what's worked before and finding new jumping off points. How do you continue to challenge yourself?
1: I think that's just the natural process as a, as an artist and a musician. Obviously, you don't want to copy anything you have done before, but then again, you have also a certain style and you work with certain modalities that has been renewed over the years and upgraded, so to speak. And I think it would be easier for us to redo or come up with an album that sounds like Enthroned Darkness Triumphant, for instance. But why would you do that, to have an album sounding the same as a favorite album of many people? You know, then you have two albums competing, and I think that would be selling out, because that would be the easy way out. So we always look at challenges and try and renew ourselves within our own realm, basically.
0: Selenos from Dimmu Borgir hanging out with us. Lots to get to this hour. We've got the Death Clock Brutal Pick of the Week. We've got Black Sabbath, plus a new version of Accept Fast as a Shark coming up after this break with a pretty insane guest lineup. Keep it.
2: I hate it in here.
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0: Full Metal Jacket Selenos from Dumu Borgir on the show with us this week. Once again, the new record, Grand Serpent Rising. And over the period of time since the last album, we've seen the exit of Galder and the introduction of Damage on guitar. How has that transition gone? And have you seen it change the working dynamic of the group as you've worked through this new album?
1: I think once things went down the way it did, it was kind of like a blessing in disguise that Damage was there. You know, he's been a friend of ours for many, many years, and he's also played with Shagrat and his Combivision band. And he's also been behind the scenes with us for a couple of years and helping out the crew and stuff. And he's definitely a player that should be on stage. You know, he's a great guitar player, great friend, positive guy, you know, really cool to be around with. And you know, that's very important now when you get older. You know, yeah, you need to have your things in order from a musical point of view and artistic point of view, but also from a personal point of view, especially when you're going to spend so much time together. So that's just as important, if not even more important.
0: Selenos from Dumu Borgir with us. It's Full Metal Jacket Accept or celebrating 50 years by bringing together an insane lineup of friends and fellow metal lifers for Teutonic Titans 1976 to 2026. The album drops September 4th and packs in 50 guests across 19 reimagined Accept classics. Phil Anselmo, Kirk Hammett, and Mickey D team up on this one. Fast as a shark.

0: Full Metal, Jackie Salinos from Dimmuborg here with us. At over three decades in, the constants in your band have been yourself and Shagrath. What has it meant to have him as your partner in this musical voyage, seeing the band through this entire journey? And what can you tell me about what you've picked up on how to work with his voice as the muse?
1: Well, we have been doing this, steering the ship since day one, you know, and it comes with a lot of ups and downs, of course, but the ups definitely trumps the downs, that's for sure. And yeah, we have a very good creative working relationship, because after so many years, you know, everybody knows their position in the band, including us, right? And so we try and extricate the positive within everybody in the band, and that works out really well, and that, I think that will show in this album even more than before, so I'm really proud of it. And yeah, we might not be the best of friends, but we definitely agree more than we disagree. So and you know, if you look at other bands that has great creativity, they might not hang around for coffee every day either, you know, but they have something really special which they both have in common, which is, you know, the ownership to the band and the brand, and also being aware of the fact that the name of the band is bigger than anyone involved, you know.
0: Dimmuborg is the band. Grand Serpent Rising, their new record is out now. It's Full Metal Jackie. Coming up after the break, a new track from Terror. We've got the Death Clock Brutal Pick of the Week and more with Salinos. Stay clear.
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19: This is Pickles the Drummer from Death Clock, and I'm here bringing you the Death Clock Brutal Pick of the Week on Full Metal Jackie Radio. This week, we're gonna listen to some Slayer. The song is called No Faith from God Hates Us All. It's got a pretty good line in there about keeping the Bible in a pool of blood so that none of its lies can affect me. That's pretty brutal.

0: It's Full Metal Jackie Salinas from Dumu Borgir with us. We've been talking about the band's new record, Grand Serpent Rising. And of course, in August, we've got the band's first North American tour in 8 years. Let's talk about the European tour, though, in the fall, which also brings an amazing tour pairing. Dumu Borgir and Behemoth hitting the road together, and let's throw in Dark Funeral for good measure. It's the kind of lineup you dream of. What are your thoughts on this bill, and what's your history with the two bands?
1: Well, we go as far back with Dark Funeral, even when they played their first show in Norway, actually. I think that was in 94. And then, of course, in 99, we did a long tour together in Europe, which was kind of like everybody turned from being a boy, and then you came home as a man. and then, yeah, of course, we've been talking about touring together again for all these years. And then same with Behemoth, basically. We did a really successful tour in 2007, I think it was, 2008 in the States. And that was great. And we've been friends since the early 90s, you know, and since the tape trading days even. So to go out together with this lineup is great. I think that's... yeah, it's a great package, basically, and we all look forward to it.
0: We're all looking forward to it as well. Again, the new record, Grand Serpent Rising, Salinas. Always great to catch up and excited for, you know, hearing more of the record, seeing you guys on the road, and just very lovely to see your face. Thank you so much for doing this.
1: Likewise. Thanks for having me.
0: Stick around. We are definitely not done yet. Testament coming up right after the...
2: I hate it in here.
3: I want to go outside.
2: Is it Mother's Day yet?
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0: 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Need some legal advice?
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0: 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Need some legal advice?
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0: 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A lot happens in a New York minute. 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
0: 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Only one winner per family or household within 30 days. 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

0: 94.3 Kilo, Megger, Death in the Morning. Sign me up, please. Woo-hoo. Before that, Alice in Chains. So I'm listening to the Kim Thiel book, the guitarist for Soundgarden, and he's mentioned everyone from the early bands Mudhoney and other original Seattle artists to the big guns, of course, Pearl Jam, and trying to think who else is their brother Ken. But they don't mention Alice in Chains yet at all. Mm. And I was looking at this. Alice in Chains started about 87, so they're in the ether, but they have not mentioned them one bit. Which I'm curious, is there beef? I never knew about beef. So we're here Monday morning from Kilo Control. We got some early morning reward action for you here in a few minutes. Always good to have freebies bright and early for those up and suffering. And Summer, what a wild Friday you had. Yeah. So one of my favorite stories of all time is of Jason Hughes, Jay from Jay and Silent Bob fame. And he was in a bad place for a big chunk of his life. And at one point he was pulled over because he was driving a car that had both airbags deployed. And he drove it like there was nothing wrong with it. I was like, that must have been a crazy sight. Yours is a close second. So you had a fire extinguisher discharge in your car when you were driving?
1: Yes.
0: Dude. That must have been, scared the crap out of you, I bet.
1: Oh, it did. I had stopped to try to help somebody with an engine fire, but it was already under control. Couldn't find the pin, so I threw it back in my trunk and went driving and
0: That's funny. And nowadays, obviously, SUVs are the big thing, so there's no trunk. If it was in the trunk, it would have been contained.
1: Yeah.
0: It blows up the whole car, huh?
1: Yep.
0: Oh,
1: had to roll down the windows and let it out.
0: Well, good to have you here still.
1: Thanks.
0: That would have been a tragic. We'd have whoever's the new newsie would be reading your story. Summer Justice, tragically dead in a weird, bizarre, freak news type accident. Oh, my God. All right. You ready to go then?
1: Yeah.
0: Let's hit the headlines and get this morning started officially now.
2: Now, it's a Kilo reality check.
0: All right, newsy, what's going on besides you almost killing yourself? Try to be nice.
1: Yeah, the United States and Iran have reached an initial agreement that would extend their shaky ceasefire and lead to the reopening of the Strait of Hormuz. But significant challenges remain, including whether Israel will continue its offensive in Lebanon. Details of the agreement today were not immediately released. But it looks like it would be implemented. It won't be implemented until it is signed, and that would be on Friday. And four Colorado Springs firefighters and five bus passengers were taken to the hospital after a crash between the bus and fire engine. A spokesperson for CSFD said fire engine 3 was responding to a medical overdose call when the crash happened. CSPD said that it was its front passenger side of the bus that struck the fire engine at the intersection of Tejon and Bijou Streets. CSFD said its firefighters who responded to the crash had to pry the bus doors open to get the passengers inside. CSFD said the engine in the crash is a total loss. The extent of injuries is unknown, but CSPD said there's no indications that a fatality is likely. And a copy of Super Mario Brothers just sold at auction for a record-breaking $3 million, making it the most expensive video game of all time. The auction passed the previous $2 million record set in 2021. It's also nearly double the price someone paid for a sealed copy of Super Mario 64 that same year. This is the earliest confirmed sealed copy from Super Mario Brothers' second production run, which featured a very specific gloss sticker upon its release in 1988.
0: Oh, it has a sticker on it. It's worth $3 million. That is crazy, man. People have some deep pockets, don't they?
1: Yeah.
0: All right, let's jump into sports. And we start, well, I guess with the end, we got everything over. It was kind of a lackluster weekend, hoping for a game 7 between Vegas and Carolina. No, not going to happen. Carolina bounces Vegas, scoring 1 in the first, second, and third, and get a 3-0 win over the Knights. And first championship for the Canes since 2006. East has been ruling as of late as well, continues to gobble up Stanley's Cup. So that is over. If you missed it over the weekend, the hoop's over as well. The Knicks win it in San Antonio fairly easily, 94-90. The streets of New York's burned. Buses got crashed for some reason. Like, hey, we won a championship. Let's go mess up a school bus.
1: Wow.
0: Where's the logic there? I have no idea. But the 53-year drought for the championship in New York is over. The Knicks are the champ, and I think it's eight years now, different champ in the NBA. And then baseball, how about this? Rockies win 23-9. It was like a football score. Dibble checked it. It's real. With those 23, that's the most ever runs scored in a game for the Rockies. Previous was 20, but they do that in Vegas versus the A's and travel to Chicago. First one versus the Cubs starts today. And there you go. That's that.
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0: Baby. Who do we got, Nick Tipple?
1: Yeah.
0: Happy Monday.
3: Hey there, Fox 21 Storm Team meteorologist Nick Tipple here, and happy Monday. Welcome back to the work week here. Yesterday was a cooler day. Today, we'll bump up the temperatures just a bit. We'll be closer to the seasonable averages, getting closer to the 80-degree mark here in the Pikes Peak region. And if you're traveling south to Pueblo into the mid-80s, comes with a little bit of some breezy conditions, nothing in the way of any major gusts out there. And we should stay relatively dry, but there may be a rogue shower or two by the time we get to the afternoon. The best shower and storm chance is way off to the eastern plains and the border of Kansas for today. Overnight low temperatures tonight will fall into the 40s and 50s.
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0: 94.3 Keto. Those are the guys. They'll be gracing the next pint coming up here Saturday. So we're counting down to the weekend and pint night number two. Cool. It's 6:08 Monday morning coming your way here from Keto Control. If you missed it, Summer had a story about a Mario video game, Nintendo video game, $3 million now, a record sale for a video game. They're starting to get in the realm of guitars. We're going to see a $20 million video game one day, maybe. Holy crap. And the most insulting thing is, think about this, you probably had that game at one point in your life. But as a kid, there's no way I would have the fortitude to not open the thing. That would haunt me as a kid if I just stuck that in my closet and did nothing. It'd be like the monkey paw or the telltale heart. It'd be constantly talking to you.
1: Come and open me. You want to play?
0: And of course, as a kid, you didn't have enough money to buy two of them. Nor probably the foresight to think it'd go from $3 million. What do you think? I got to go through my list. I know I've had some collectible toys that are worth a lot of money now that I probably blew up with bottle rockets. What about you? Anything stand out to you? Have you seen something that got sold that you're like, I had that? And what'd you do with it? Text that if you'd like here today. We'll have some text fodder on the Epic Remedy text line, 719-633-KILO. I know, like G.I. Joe's in Star Wars, probably. Ding, ding, ding. I got to look to see what the Millennium Falcons were. They had one of those things. And at one point, I probably tied it to a rope and dragged around my bicycle, kind of like Napoleon Dynamite. All right, so there you go. That's our little side task. As far as the rest of the day, we got you. Hey, yep, you're rocking. We got the early morning reward. And now it's just getting mean. They're giving me not only freebies to give away, but I'm getting the menus from the place. Dangerous. Now all I want to do is eat beer, pizza, and burgers. And in that order, it's Cogstone Brewing. Freebies up for grabs every morning. Right around this time, we'll get to the early morning reward. So finish up what you're doing, and then get ready to hit up the rock line. So we get the first round of traffic here in a few as well. And get rolling here on a Monday. Ouch. But food, beer, next. Could take the sting off, at least for one lucky soul. And we'll do it next year at Kilo.
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0: So we start the morning 48 in the Springs. It is 52 in Pueblo, 50 in Denver, and we'll go to about 80 for the Springs, about 86 for Pueblo today. Actually, they've adjusted 78 for the Springs. I guess that's close enough. We got 2 whole degrees back. So 77 and 87 for the Springs in Pueblo. Mostly sunny skies tomorrow. Warmer. Wednesday, even warmer. Probably going to see mid-90s for the Springs and low 100s for Pueblo on Wednesday. It looks like Wednesday, Thursday, Friday, all fairly cooking. And maybe some more cool down for next weekend, but there's a lot of real estate between now and then. So let's just revel in the fact that it's only 48 right now and 52 in Pueblo. Early morning reward, again, beer, pizza, great burgers, and the secret behind their French fries. I'll tell you about that here in a second. It's Cogstone Brewing on board for the early morning reward. So if you're up and rocking and hearing the words coming out of my mouth, get you a chance to grab some grub for free. And we'll do it next here at Kilo.

0: 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Oh, no.
1: I have a waitant who has summoned me. What foul beast has cursed this planet? Oh, it's Monday.

Mondays do suck, but we take the sting off all week long. Your chance to chow on the Kilo Morning Show. 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

0: 94.3 Kilo Rock in the morning, and just before slamming back some beers, pizza, burgers. Nice job, Citizen Dave. Hey, it's cool, too. He's rocking in La Junta today. Going to work. Works the water treatment plant there in La Junta. And rocking out on his way to work. I appreciate that, buddy. He sounded not too sad, though. I almost zoiked the certificate from him. Because Monday, this should be extra painful. Everyone who calls in today should be like, man, Ross. Something like that. Regardless, every day this week, we'll hook you up with the goods from Cogstone. Like I said, some great appetizers, awesome burgers, and the pizza. It's always great to have some really good food to go with really good beer. It's a win-win. So from the sweet and savory pizzas and burgers, we got you all this week. So keep it locked in the mornings if you have to get up at this time. If you don't have to, well, that's fine too, I guess. Now, let's see here. We jump into the business at hand. Traffic time. And John Michaels returns. Why? We don't know. He just loves the punishment, I guess. Good morning, brother.
1: Good morning, Russ. Good morning, my friends, as we roll again. Hope you had a great weekend. We're back to it now. And off to a pretty good start. Taking a look at Highway 50 currently with light traffic and great road conditions. No delays over to I-25 in the northbound transition as you make your way north of Pueblo, coming up past Purcell and all the way up to Fountain Exit. Looking good at security and all the way up to, where am I at? 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We're in good form. And then on the north end of town, no delays, no accidents to report. North of Academy, coming up on, where are we at here? Woodman Road and sneaking up on Garden of the Gods. 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

late great Christopher Cornell there. It's a good to hear stories of my listening to Kim Thiel read his book that just came out last week. And obviously tons of stories about Chris Cornell. So it's good. Good to have Chris in my ear for a little while. And the story's so far great. I'm at the point where they're fixing to start recording Bad Motorfinger. This is going to be awesome. Let's see. What is it? 6:32, almost 6:33 here on a Monday morning. New stuff delivered from this guy. This guy right here. Zach Wild, Black Label Society, the new one. Rocks the Kilo Morning Show.

0: 94.3 Keto Name and Blood. That's Black Label Society. Let's see. Zach's currently doing Zach Sabbath stuff on some of the tours, some of the festivals here this year, including Aftershock, which is, you know, something we like to do. Just keep it locked. We have lots to do between now and the Aftershock in October. Or excuse me, Rocktober around here. Metallica, obviously the big draw. The song of the day from those guys comes your way here at 7:20. Week three begins today. And what else? So Summer had a story about a Nintendo game, a Mario game. It was sealed, and this, I guess it's the most pristine, earliest edition of that game out there. And it went for like $3.1 million, I think she said. Unheard of, right? Man, that's crazy. So I was going through some of the stuff that I had as a kid that probably ended up getting blown up by bottle rockets or Roman candles. Oh, Roman candle war. That was the good old times, huh, John?
1: That's
0: like,
1: oh, yeah.
0: That's like a chance to lose your eye with a burning rocket to the face. That was childhood, baby. So I had the Millennium Falcon. I was like, that's got to be worth some money. Not that much. Like a used one, only $250 to $300. If you have it in a box even, it's only worth $3,200. That's a far cry from $3 million. There's a rocket-firing Boba Fett, though, that's worth... what, $1.34
1: million? Whoa.
0: Yeah, limited production, and it never went mainstream. Because, you know, there was a point up until a certain point of my childhood where everything had, like, rockets that would fire. Like, right, spring-loaded right. Godzilla. Like, I remember Godzilla had, like, this fist. You could shoot his fist across the living room. And that probably led to many people losing their eyes.
1: Right.
0: So, with that, they stopped doing it. I remember, like, some of the robots and stuff like that would also shoot projectiles. It was awesome. But that got nixed, probably because little Toby, little one-eyed Toby probably ruined it for everyone, John. So if you have the rocket-fired Boba Fett, $1.34 million, never had that, though. There's a few Hot Wheels that are collectibles as well. Jawa.
2: I'm surprised there aren't more of our generation walking around with only one eye.
0: Yeah, right. A lot of the kids didn't make it all the way to adulthood when we were young. Lawn darts and no helmets and stuff like that. It was a bold new world, my friend. It was awesome.
2: It truly was.
0: So can you think of anything you had as a kid that you wish you still had today? Is it worth some money? Or maybe you have something still from your childhood that's worth some money. Feel free to shoot a text over today. We'll field those throughout the broadcast day at 719-633-KELO. In the meantime, with dreams of millions dancing through my brain, we turn to John Michaels. What's going on Monday, buddy?
2: Well, let's see. We got some work going on in a closure frontage road northbound between Cutler Road. Wait a second. That's cleared. Let me go back to the one that's not cleared. Stay with me, my friends. Okay, now we're back. All right. Conditions are good on the Powers Corridor. The major intersections north and southbound are behaving nicely. There are no buildups yet out east on Highway 94. At Curtis inbound over to Mark Scheffel. No delays to report in on Woodman Road, east and westbound at Highway 24 in the Falcon area. Light, all directions. East, west, north, south inbound from Payton is going to be minimal. And then on the west side, Highway 24, just east of Woodland Park, coming up on Paradise Circle, looks good. Past Green Mountain Falls Road, what a beautiful drive. And past Manitou inbound at 21st Street, it's going to be a single cycle light. No surprises there, no long waits. 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

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We get closer to the shows. 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And like I said, all the shows coming up. This one's September Red Rocks with Five Finger Death Punch. I don't know. I was trying to find out if they don't have a release date yet for the official album dropping featuring the new one. But by the end of the year, we'll get it. Don't know if we'll have the full album by their September date. I guess we'll see from the Punch. And if you haven't heard it yet, we'll crank it up a wee bit later. Right now, requested stuff from the Death Punch crew. This is for you, Kyle. Get ready. You still got a long ways to wait, though. September, Death Punch, Red Rocks. And here they are now on the Kilo Morning Show.

0: 94.3 Kilo Inside Out is Five Finger Death Punch. Again, new album to be determined. The new song on the air, though. We'll get to it later. Request stuff there anytime. You can hit us with a request on the rock lines or text lines. Same damn number. How it works, I don't know. 719-633-KILO. Words go to my left. Phone calls to my right. Again, I don't know. Let's see. We're talking about that cartridge you talked about earlier, the video game.
1: Yeah.
0: That went for $3 million for a whole Nintendo Mario game. Obviously, it's in factory sealed and stuff like that. So that's why it's worth that kind of money. Shane had the original Gold Edition Zelda game for NES. I pulled that up. So just your rando cart, $30 to $60, nothing there. But if you kept that in your packaging as a kid, there, Shane would be worth $870,000 today.
2: Oh,
0: insane. But like I said, you don't have that kind of fortitude as a child to not open your toys.
1: Nope.
0: What kind of a rotten child would you be if you're like, I'm going to put this in my closet now. Thanks, Mommy.
1: Especially with how expensive they are. Like,
0: yeah, at the time, right?
1: Yeah.
0: Like, it'd be easy to say, if I just bought two copies of every video game I ever had, I'd be rich beyond belief. Unfortunately, as a kid, it was hard enough to get enough scratch to buy one video game.
1: Right.
0: Let alone copies of the same thing. So to be a time traveler, tell your young self what to collect. That would be great, right? all right, so thanks for the text, Shane. Anything you had as a kid growing up, we'd love to talk about that. If you have something that's, or maybe you still have something that's really collectible, let us know on the text line. Right now, we break them down for you. It is 6:53. We'll start you with traffic this morning. And that'd be you, Johnny. How's the Monday going?
3: Well, we're going to take a look at a couple of surface streets, some of the major intersections along Academy, like Academy Platt, Academy Austin, and Academy Maislin. Now, Maislin is running heavy right now at that intersection. Austin Bluffs at Nevada is just building, and light still on Highway 24 at 21st Street at the light. That's going to be a single cycle light because only a couple of cars are there. That's it. And then Mainline I-25 rolling into town from the north. Let's see, past Woodman, looks like everybody's moving along just fine. No issues, no serious buildup of volume yet on I-25 from the north past Fillmore with delay-free conditions. And on the Powers Corridor, north and southbound Powers Platt looks fine. Just starting to build up a little bit of extra volume on Powers north on approaching North Carefree. 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That's traffic on the rock station, 94.3 Kilo.
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0: 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And Summer's got the news. What's up?
1: Yeah, musician Oliver Tree tragically passed away yesterday morning in a two-helicopter collision in Rio de Janeiro, Brazil. He was 32. There were six people on the two choppers, including an Argentinian YouTuber known as Gaspi. There were no survivors. One of the helicopters landed on the parking lot of a car dealership, which ignited at least 20 cars. Police say there's an investigation underway to determine the cause of the collision. Oliver recently kicked off a world tour to promote his latest album. His last performance was on the 6th in Sao Paulo. The City of Colorado Springs Planning Department has officially approved the development plan modification application for Project Taurus, the proposed data center off Garden of the Gods Road. The move is the source of debate for many community members since its announcement back in April. The city says the deadline for an appeal request is 5 p.m. next Monday. Appeal request forms can be found online, and you will have to pay a $176 fee to appeal. The city says that due to the public interest in the project, more details will be released next week. And Black Hills Energy has filed a request with the Colorado Public Utilities Commission to increase its electric base rates, citing the ongoing replacement of aging infrastructure. According to Black Hills, if the request is approved, residential customers would see an increase of about $10.90 per month. And commercial customers' rates would vary based on usage. The increase would go into effect in March of next year. And the Colorado Bureau of Investigation says seven people were indicted in a large drug trafficking operation known as the Molly Wonka investigation. The operation, which ran from February 2024 through April of this year, specialized in manufacturing and distributing large quantities of narcotics infused in and marketed as high-end candy and nasal sprays, operating out of a facility in Basalt. The group produced and sold products under names like Renaissance and Alpenglow, featuring MDMA, pink cocaine infused into chocolate bars, and more. The narcotics were advertised and distributed to customers nationwide.
0: Any left? All right, let's jump into the sports here this morning. And we start with, I guess, the World Cup in a minute. The Stanley Cup first, with the NHL season now officially done. Matter of fact, both the bigs are done. So much for a great Game 7 here midweek. Carolina blows out Vegas, holds them scoreless, scores in every period, and wins 3-0. First Cup for the Canes since 2006. And what a cool story, too. This guy, Jacob Staven for the Canes, not only wins the Stanley Cup with his team there, but he was also part of the gold medal crew in the Olympics to win the gold. He's only the second guy in history to get both the gold in the Olympics and the Stanley Cup. Last to do it was in 1980, the Miracle on Ice team. Ken Morrow was the only other guy in that club. Now, there's two. And then hoops. Win in San Antonio, 94-90. Probably best it wasn't in New York, because even though the game was on the road, the crowd goes nuts. There was buses that caught on fire and violence ensuing on the streets. We knew that was going to happen because they were doing that after just regular game wins.
1: Yep.
0: So that's it. So New York with some amazing stats. Two outscoring opponents in their run by 14, almost 15 points, 14.9 points. And 6-2 when they were down double digits. That is also a record. So they had the intestinal fortitude. And the Knicks are the champs' first championship in 53 years for the franchise. And then what else? Major League Baseball. Rockies set a record. 23 runs scored on 24 hits. That's the most ever in the Rockies' history. And they win 23-9 over the A's there in Vegas. Wow. That's crazy, right? They'll be at the Cubs starting today. And then World Cup action. It was a 4-1 win, if you missed it, Friday for Team USA. And they'll play their second game in Seattle against Australia coming up here on Friday. And that's it. We'll get to the weather here in just a moment. First, do you want to be rich?
1: Yeah,
0: everyone does. I've been dreaming of the lottery win since I was not even old enough to play it. 17, I was like, I can't wait till I turn 18. I'm going to win the lottery, and I'm going to have Van Halen play my Kager. That was literally my dream. So that's why I got into radio. Probably. But we announced this when they first started the brand new Millionaires for Life with the lottery just a month ago. Now already 210,000 winners with Millionaire for Life. And what's the total tally there? How much money paid out, Summer?
1: I don't know. You tell me.
0: $2.5 million in prizes have been won so far in Colorado. So now's your chance to win $1 million a year for the rest of your life. That sounds like a dream.
1: That would be nice. I would buy myself one of those video games that we were talking about this morning. So I could just own it.
0: Save for 3 years and you can buy one Mario Kart. Good, good. But it's easy to play. Top prize, of course, is $1 million a year for life. Drawings happen every single day, 7 days a week. Tickets are only $5. You got to be 18 to play. And 14 Millionaires for Life players in Colorado have won, what, $7,500.
1: Nice.
0: And it's only 3 months old.
1: Wow.
0: That's pretty amazing to pay out. $2.5 million in 3 months. So be a part of the crowd, the winners for the Millionaire for Life, 210,000 strong and growing every day. And please play responsibly.
1: Yeah. I love that the lottery gives back to the parks. So every time I lose, I'm like, cool. Yes, at least the parks get money.
0: It's a lose but a win. All right, let's get to the forecast here.
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2: Hey there, Fox 21 Storm Team. Meteorologist Nick Tibble here, and happy Monday. Welcome back to the work week here. Yesterday was a cooler day. Today, we'll bump up the temperatures just a bit. We'll be closer to the seasonable averages, getting closer to the 80-degree mark here in the Pikes Peak region. And if you're traveling south to Pueblo, into the mid-80s. Comes with a little bit of some breezy conditions. Nothing in the way of any major gust out there. And we should stay relatively dry, but there may be a rogue shower or two by the time we get to the afternoon. The best shower and storm chances way off to the eastern plains and the border of Kansas for today. Overnight low temperatures tonight will fall into the 40s and 50s.
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0: At first, I thought he was nice and that he was kind of handsome.
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0: Then he told me to bend over. I just felt like something was wrong.
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0: 94.3 Kilo Rocks Disturbed. And hi there, it's Monday. It's Kilo's Morning Show. We got the song of the day from Metallica coming up in a few. And you're not going to have to wait too long to satisfy your crave to go see the band. That's just gibberish for, we'll play it real quick. So be on the ball. Join me in about 10 minutes from now for the official info. And then we'll follow that up with a jam from the band. So we're doing a text question here today. Most collectible toy you either had when you were a kid that you probably blew up, or some maybe you still have. So it was Kenny checked in and said he recently found a Nintendo 64 in its original box in a storage tote that he has. That's worth anywhere from like $300 to $600. Nice. Not the $3 million. The conversation began because someone paid over $3 million for an old Mario game that was still sealed, but they say it's, you know, the most, the earliest version of that game. It's like the second, which is crazy because it's the second pressing. But also, it's in great condition in the box and sealed and everything like that. But then what do you do with it? You spent $3 million to just have this thing sit on a shelf, obviously, right? You're not going to open the thing. Maddening. It's maddening, I tell you. Way too much money out there. So, who was the maggot checked in, too, saying he's got a bunch of Legos. Of course, they're put together, so that it impacts a little bit. But some of them, they don't care. The most collectible right now, at least from what I can gather on the web here, is the 2007 release of the Millennium Falcon at the time. 5,000 pieces, so it was the biggest Lego ever. It originally retailed for $500. I do remember that coming out because I didn't have those. I didn't have enough deep enough pockets even for a $500 bill. Oh, my wife would have killed me if I came home. $500. Hey, I bought the Millennium Falcon. But now these things are going for some $5,000. Wow. Sealed copy going for about $5,000, but even one that you already put together is still worth a couple $1,000. Believe that.
1: Wow.
0: Or, right? Ooh, yeah. Damn, John. I shouldn't have broke all my toys.
1: I know, right?
0: I was that kid Sid from the first Toy Story.
1: Yep. Uh-huh.
0: I would take apart my G.I. Joes and put various heads on different bodies and arms and stuff like that, too. And then, like I said, when I get bored, then I just light them up with black cats and have a big, good old-fashioned bottle rocket war with my G.I. Joes. Like, there's a Snake Eyes from the G.I. Joe collection that's worth about $3,000. I know I had at least one, maybe a couple, three of those in my lifetime.
1: Wow.
0: And all of them dismantled or blown up. Or I used to tie strings to those rockets, those Estes rockets, and then tie my G.I. Joes to them and jerk them into the sky. Oh, it was glorious, John. But I probably blew up $1 million worth of toys, though.
1: Jeez. You might have. Yep.
0: Dumb Ross.
1: I used to build these die-cast metal cars with the doors would open up, and I just make them. And then when they were complete, I'd find bugs in the yard, and I'd put them in the car and close the doors and set the cars on fire.
0: Wow, we just got to peer into the dark side of John Michaels. Note to self, if John tells you to get in the car, don't do it. That's funny. All right. Now, the guy who hates bugs with your trap.
1: Yeah.
0: Good morning, John Michaels.
1: Good morning, sir. We have an accident. This is going to be on the Powers Corridor. Northbound at Palmer Park. Expect some northbound slowing. You'll see the brake lights and a bit of a backup. Again, that's Powers northbound at Palmer Park. You know what I don't have? I don't have a Palmer Park cam. So if you do see something that I might have missed there at that intersection, you would be so kind as to let Ross know about that. Let's see. No other accidents to report right now. And really, it's pretty much an easy drive across town. Let me take a look at Powers Corridor. Or elsewhere, North Carefree, we're just starting to build up something. And then a Powers Fountain looks fine. Powers Platt's very light, north and southbound. And for my friends on the interstate inbound from the north right now, still light overall, Woodman to Garden of the Gods. 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
0: Citizen Steve says, hey, John, I used to do the same thing only with hitchhikers. Steve the serial killer. Great, Steve.
1: That might be something you want to keep to yourself.
0: Yeah, because now we have it in text, Steve. We're going to extort you, Steve.
1: Jeez.
0: Do the same thing only with hitchhikers.
1: Oh, God. times.
0: You people are sick, I tell you. But I love every minute of it.
1: Yep.
0: John, thanks. We'll find you here in about 10 minutes.
1: And yes, sir.
0: Hold tight. We got the song of the day from Metallica. We'll get you that detail next.
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0: So we are on track today for a warm one. Not as warm as, like, Wednesday this week, just like last week. It'll be the toughest of the bunch. We'll hit about 85 in Pueblo today. Springs on track for about 78. Start of the morning, 48. We're up a couple, 52 now in the Springs. Pueblo's at 56. Denver's at 55. But mostly sunny skies here today. And then tomorrow, we'll get to the mid-90s for Pueblo. And then upper 80s for the Springs. And then, yeah, 90, mid-90s probably. Maybe 100-plus for Pueblo on Wednesday. At least right now. But that ain't that far away. So again, 52 in the Springs, 56 in Pueblo. Let's see, do we have enough time? Let's do the new one from The Haunt, and then we'll deliver right on time. Today's song of the day from Metallica. Listen for this bad boy to unlock a trip to Vegas, baby. We'll do it next here at Kilo.

0: is the haunt with Bad Omen, new stuff. Love that line, chaos is my inner peace. That whole album, that whole song's full of some great lyrics. And that one was nearly done. Nationally, didn't do a whole lot. We played it for a while here at the station, and it wasn't doing a whole lot for us. And then all of a sudden, one day, the panel said, we love this song. And there it sits as the top-rated song by the panel. Do you agree? Do you disagree? Join the panel. It's free. And then you can tell us what songs you like, what songs you don't. And I'm glad the panel saved that one. Because we thought when it first started playing, like, this is a great song. It's going to do some serious damage. Eventually, yeah. Eventually it did. All right, 7:20 here. It's the Kilo Morning Show on time for the second time, I think, in 2 weeks and one day. That's about right. So listen for the Metallica song of the day today till midnight. Anytime we hit it on the air, you hit the rock lines, be caller 9, and you'll get your golden ticket. You'll get the invite to the giveaway here at the summer's end for the Summer of Sphere and a trip to Vegas to go see one of the shows. Courtesy of the Kilo. The Concert Connection Kilo. And our friends who's the Epic Remedy on board on this one. A bunch of other folks having to jump in to make this possible. It's a big one. So we have... not the biggest, probably the second biggest track from the Black Album today for the song of the day from Metallica, Unforgiven. Although this song has sequels, which wasn't a thing until Metallica did it, right? I think there's 3 versions of Unforgiven now. But the original from Metallica will unlock your chance to join us at the end of the year, or end of the summer, rather, live from the Alexander and the Public House there. So that's it. Pay attention. We'll get to that song. Matter of fact, not that far away. Unforgiven from Metallica. Good luck for your Monday hunt. From, again, the Concert Connection Kilo. Yeah, right. Here we go. We got Freak News dead ahead. And then, like I said, we'll follow the Freak News with that song from Metallica. Right now, let's do it again. Johnny Michaels with the Morning Commute. Hello, sir.
1: Hello. Yeah, that crash that's still active on Powers northbound at Palmer Park Boulevard. So watch for the brake lights. There's a bit of a backup approaching the intersection right now. No other accidents to report currently. Taking a look at conditions on the west side. Let's see, Highway 24 coming up past Cascade area. Looks just fine right now. Good dry roads in the Manitou area and over to 21st Street, which is a single cycle light. And if you're rolling toward Fort Carson on 115 past Turkey Canyon Ranch, it's all good for you. Past Rock Creek Park and on the way up to Pine Oaks Road at the light. No slowing to report there. Jail Ranch Heights. And for my friends approaching via South Academy, it's all good. 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
0: All right, name the country. Kayaking while drunk charges. Huh? I love this country, by the way. That's... what else? Is that 34 open containers of White Claw in your car, sir? Or are you just horribly, horribly broken? It's strange. It's true. It's the Monday edition of the Freak News, and it's next year.
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3.3 kilos soon. A visit from those guys. Breaking Benjamin Ball Arena, September with Chevelle and Starset and some others. And we'll have tickets for sure. Will they be on a pint glass? I don't know. I guess we'll find out. Avenged on the ones we distribute coming up Saturday. Reservoir Brewing there in Pueblo West. Heads up there. In the meantime, let's see. We'll get to the song of the day here in a few. And then the freak news officially comes your way next. Our question today, name the country this crime has originated from. Charged with kayaking while drunk. Mister, you're an embarrassment to your entire country. I love you guys. That's, now the future is blame technology. Something horrible goes wrong. Oh, I didn't do it. It's AI. It's actually a pretty smart angle. And then, whatever you're doing, don't leave your house yet. It's a national something day. So I'm going to tell you about that, but you're going to need to stay at home for a few minutes. You can't head off to work quite yet, otherwise you'll leave something behind that you'll need to celebrate today. So all that and more coming your way next. In the strange, in the true, in the Monday edition of the Kilo Freak News.

0: 94.3 Kino. Is this thing on? Stone Temple Pilots. They're rocking with Godsmack. Coming up to the Junkyard. Is that September 2? I don't know. You can find out on our website, Kino943.com. Now, let's do this. It's strange. It's true. It's Monday. And here's the Kilo Freak News. Lots to cover today. We'll start with the National Blank Day. Mentioned don't go home, don't go to work yet because you don't want to leave your cat behind. It's National Take Your Cat to Work Day. That should go over very well. It's also National Prune Day. That's what needs to be highlighted. I'm not going to eat a prune by any means, but stuff like that needs maybe national spotlight prunes. So enjoy one or the other or both. Man, social media companies have got to start getting a little bit nervous. Now, it's the UK. We'll be banning children under the age of 16 from social media. As follows, of course, Australia. And I believe there's one other place that did it as well. Maybe Germany? I think they're the third to institute this on a national scale. Are we next? I don't know. Maybe. I mean, the locking of cell phones at schools has become more and more popular. That could be next. Stick with technology here. Something goes wrong, it's so ingrained in the world, you can just blame technology for your own dumbass mistake, which is, I think, is what happened in here. Police investigating after a driver says his Tesla autopilot system went crazy, causing his car to smash straight through someone else's garage door. Fact or fiction? I don't know. I guess they can break it apart and figure it out. But I'm thinking he probably didn't realize how quick the acceleration is. Maybe put the pedal down and shot through someone else's driveway. Just saying, but yeah, last ditch, you can always try.
1: That's AI. I'm gonna blame AI
0: for that fail. It might work. All right, so I saw a quote the other day because of all the now AI-generated material out there saying, way to go. AI has ruined the last cool thing about social media, and it was, you know, pet videos and animal videos, because now there's a lot of those that are faked, and some of them look really good. And I've seen a guy like befriend a baby wolf and then raise it as his own. It's not real. And so I saw this video this week. I was like, that's not real, but in fact, it is real. If you see a video of a fisherman reeling in a great white shark and claims it's at Nantucket's South Shore in Massachusetts, like right out of Jaws, Nantucket. And don't be alarmed. It was real. Dozens of people gathering to watch this thing get pulled up. It's crazy. It's like just knowing that thing's out there should keep everyone out of the water. Especially if you've ever seen the movie Jaws. It's like that right there is proof you should be terrified of the water. All right, let's see here. What else we got? This one, crazy. And I don't know how she's going to prove this. So a woman from Texas is now suing McDonald's because she says she was given a sausage McMuffin with egg that was, quote unquote, wholly unfit for human consumption. And the story goes on to say that she went to a McDonald's in Manhattan and ate this thing. And within moments after finishing it, goes into horrible detail about what happened to her. Basically, it cleaned her out real good. And she got horribly and violently ill. But the thing is, she already consumed the product, so you have nothing to test, right? I mean, how does she prove that it came from that? I mean, obviously the timing is a little alarming. But McDonald's, no comment on that. But I have a feeling that's going to be a tough one. Matter of fact, we'll have to ask the law firm. He's in a week. We'll have to do that. Hold on to that one for a future edition of the Kilo Morning Show. So this guy might have a problem. 33-year-old dude from Florida on Friday pulled over after he was caught flying down a highway more than 90 miles an hour and turns out heavily intoxicated. And they realized he was heavily intoxicated because, well, he looked heavily intoxicated. But the smoking gun was the 34 open containers of White Claw. Jeez, dude, love you some White Claw much? So arrested and registering his blood alcohol with 0.177, which is more than twice the legal limit. So he's going twice the speed limit, blowing twice the DUI limit, and with 34 open containers. At least he wasn't littering, I guess. You want to find something I know, positive out of that one. At least he's the litter, huh? And finally, we're going to where for this crime? Kayaking while drunk. An embarrassment to the entire country. And we go to Canadian crime today. A man facing charges for doing just that. Now, he wasn't as drunk as our White Claw friend, but he was acting erratically when he was, I don't know, I guess pulled over. Why don't you just flip him over, see if he can make it out. He's that drunk. But that's a serious crime in Canada. And that was the biggest crime that went down in Canada in the last 72 hours, which is amazing. We love the Great White North. And that is that. If you said Canada, you made the right call. Your check is in the mail. That's it. Start the work week, strange and true. That's a wrap for the keto.
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0: 94.3 Kilo Jimmy! Rock's here. And I look at this sad world we're in, and I often think to myself, I wonder what Jimi Hendrix would say if he were alive today. I imagine it goes something like this. Where am I? Why is it so dark in here? Get me out of this box! I'm scared!
1: Shut up!
0: What? Does he wake up, he'd be under the ground. That'd be a shocking revival, right? What the hell's going on? Get out of here! I'm just saying. I just think that's what he would say if he were alive today. All right? Now, stick around. We conquer the headlines next at Kilo.

0: 94.3 Kilo, the original. Unforgiven. James Hetfield from Metallica. Is that the official song of the day or what?
1: Yeah!
0: It is! A nice job, Citizen Jake, rocking out with the crew there on Schriever. You're the man. Thanks for rocking, first and foremost. And then congratulations. Day one of week three of the Summer of Sphere. You're in, Jake. That's all you need is that invite, that golden ticket. And if you didn't know, you now know. That is the official song of the day. Let's see here. Lisa does the rock lunch here today, so she'll play again for you sometime after 10. Likewise with Mr. Black later on this afternoon. So be on the ball and then join me every weekday morning at 7:20.
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0: Hey, who dat? Who dat? Right now, though, let's take care of some business. Summer's got news in a minute. We start the info, though, rolling at 7:54. Jump outside and check the traffic with this guy, John Michaels. What's going on?
16: Taking a look at traffic moving inbound from the north right now. If you're just rolling into town, looks pretty good right now. Traffic is moving nicely past North Academy. We need to take a couple of jam jumpers and see what we see here on 25 inbound around Woodman and Woodman to Fillmore in that stretch. Picking up a little bit of volume, but I'm surprised that it's really not more than that. So you might moderate your speed a little bit between that stretch of Woodman and Fillmore, but it's not going to be a heavy slowing pattern, not by any stretch right now. And then on the Powers corridor, Powers Platte still looks good. Powers North Carefree, that remains heavy on the northbound side. Powers Fountain is good all directions with no slowing to report there. And if you are traveling north of town right now, north of Monument, past County Line, looks good all the way up to the Larkspur area. 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
0: All right, thank you, sir. Let's do this again.
3: Now, it's a Kilo reality check.
0: It's another round of the real. Summer Justice delivers the headlines. What do you got for us?
15: Yeah, the United States and Iran have reached an initial agreement that would extend their shaky ceasefire and lead to the reopening of the Strait of Hormuz. But a significant challenge is do remain, including whether Israel will continue its offensive in Lebanon. Details of the agreement announced today were not immediately released, but it appeared that it would not be implemented until it is signed, and that will happen Friday in Geneva. Until then, shipping in the Strait will likely remain restricted.
0: Let's go to our political analyst, Mel Gibson. Do you think it's going to work, Mel?
7: No!
0: Me neither, Mel. Me neither. Summer, back to you.
15: Okay. This is tragic. 12 people, almost all skydivers, are dead after a plane crashed south of Kansas City, Missouri yesterday.
0: What?
15: Yeah, authorities said just before 11 a.m., a private plane leaving the Butler Memorial Airport turned around for an unknown reason before crashing near the highway. Missouri Highway Patrol confirmed all 12 people on board of the plane are dead. 11 skydivers and a pilot were said to be aboard. The investigation into the crash is expected to last several days as authorities work to determine what led up to it. And the City of Colorado Springs Planning Department officially approved the development plan modification application for Project Taurus, the proposed data center off of Garden of the Gods Road. This move is the source of debate for community members since its announcement back in April. The city says the deadline for an appeal request is 5 p.m. next Monday. Forms can be found online, and it comes with a $176 fee. The city says due to public interest on the project, more details will be released next week.
0: Money talks, my friends.
15: Yeah. A mystery potato hovering over Colorado Springs is reported in the latest UFO files released Friday by the Pentagon. The UFO was sighted by an Army intelligence officer and four members of his unit in Fort Carson. The alleged Cheyenne Mountain potato incident and several more like it were among the file or UFOs described in the documents. The Cheyenne potato was sighted just after 9:30 in the morning in mid-February of 2022. They say the sky was blue. It was about 50 degrees when the flying spud, or what looked like one, was spotted hovering over Cheyenne Mountain, and then it disappeared. This is also not the first potato-related UFO sighting on record.
0: No, it's the potato apps. Now, I saw the footage on Friday. I was like, I don't know. It looks like a, kind of like a cloud, right?
15: Yeah.
0: What's real? What's not real? I don't know. I want to see a flying potato, though, one day. That'd be cool. Sports, let's get to that. It's over. Both the NBA and the NHL championships have been decided. Carolina rounds out the NHL season last night with a 3-0 win over Vegas. They get their cup for the second time. But it's been 20 years, 2006, when they last did it, but scored in the first, second, and third, and blank Vegas. So that's it. The season's done. Avalanche, third or fourth best team in the league. And the cool story about the ending of this is a guy named Jacob Staven for the Canes. He gets a gold medal with Team USA and a Stanley Cup. Only one other dude before him had done that. Ken Moreau back in 1980 during the Miracle on Ice gold medal win over Russia. And there was two guys on Vegas, though, that could have done that.
15: Oh, wow.
0: But Jacob gets the win. All right, hoops. It was the Knicks beating San Antonio, winning the championship. First time in 53 years they've done that. New York outscoring their opponents in their run by 14.9 points. Pretty amazing run for the dominant Knicks. And, of course, then the city burned. It got ugly, which is just sad. Baseball, most ever runs for the Rockies, 23 on 24 hits. That's pretty good. As they beat up on the A's there in Vegas, 23-9 the final. Previous record was 20 runs by the franchise. They'll go to Chicago versus the Cubs. That series starts today. And in the World Cup, USA wins their first match, and they'll play game two coming up this Friday. It'll be from Seattle versus Australia. And that's sports. Let's conquer that there forecast here.
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7: Hey there, Fox 21 Storm Team. Meteorologist Nick Tibble here, and happy Monday. Welcome back to the work week here. Yesterday was a cooler day. Today, we'll bump up the temperatures just a bit. We'll be closer to the seasonable averages, getting closer to the 80-degree mark here in the Pikes Peak region. And if you're traveling south to Pueblo, into the mid-80s. Comes with a little bit of some breezy conditions, nothing in the way of any major gusts out there. And we should stay relatively dry, but there may be a rogue shower or two by the time we get to the afternoon. The best shower and storm chances way off to the eastern plains and the border of Kansas for today. Overnight low temperatures tonight will fall into the 40s and 50s.
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0: 94.3 Kilo from the Des Bois. And it gets truer every single day, which is kind of scary. Papa Roach, Between Angels and Insects, just before Temple of the Dog. And the Temple of the Dog was a bunch of superstars before anyone knew who the hell they were. I'm listening to Kim Thayil read his new book, and he talks about that. Talks about the recording of that and how it didn't do anything. But then the Seattle scene broke. And then I think it was A&M Records then re-released that. And he talks about how he didn't think that was very cool. But he understood just because the heat was on for those in Seattle. And it's great, too, because Soundgarden was like one of the original bands. And maybe not the first to really break. Obviously, Nirvana, I think, probably holds that title. I mean, Soundgarden were doing their thing with a couple albums under their belt. Louder Than Love was the album that was out when they started the big tour cycle. And that was their first big major release. But he's got some great stories. And so I mentioned earlier, too, there's no talk of Alice in Chains. I say now yet. Because I was like, it was odd because he's mentioned pretty much every band from that area. Obviously, Pearl Jam or Mookie Blaylock originally. And then talks about Nirvana and how Kurt and Kirst were both fans of Soundgarden and would show up at shows all the time when they were just kids. And then talks about Mudhoney and some of those Melvins and other bands that kind of preceded even Soundgarden. But he no mention of Alice in Chains yet. So I did a search this morning. He's like, is there a beef? Was there beef between Soundgarden and Alice in Chains? And the answer was a definitive no. It talks about how for a while Jerry Cantrell was living with Chris Cornell. Cornell let him kind of couch surf for a while before that band broke. So I assume there's going to be like a whole chapter about Alice in Chains and the brethren that was. But I just thought it was odd that they had mentioned everyone but those guys. All right, let's see here. It is 8:10. You got a Monday broadcast coming your way here from Kilo Control. And we got traffic. Or do we? John Michaels, it's been pretty smooth, huh?
1: Yeah, except for a couple of instances that just popped up. We have a crash. There was an earlier one on Powers northbound at Palmer Park, and it looks like that is still affecting northbound. I think that's in the clearing stage, but expect some slow and go. You'll see the brake lights. What just happened was a crash reported on Platt, westbound approaching Circle. So watch for some slowing there as well. Police are already on scene. Expect some slow and go. Academy Platt looks good right now. Academy Austin, light traffic. Academy at Maysland, mainline I-25. Let's see, 25. At Circle on the south side was looking really good. Light traffic on 25 northbound. If you're southbound 25 rolling into town from the north, past where are we at Woodman Road, there we go. Heavier traffic now, I see, and the beginning of a slowing pattern. So you're going to moderate your speed somewhat between Woodman and Fillmore. It's not stop and go, but there's just enough volume that you're going to respond to that in some moderate way. Also, heavier traffic on Powers northbound approaching North Carefree. 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
0: Got a text from Citizen Dave saying, how do 12 people die in a skydiving plane? And it's like, I know. I always thought my theory was you're probably the safest in a plane crash if you're in a skydiving plane because you can just jump out because everyone's got parachutes, right?
1: Right.
0: But the story that someone had a few minutes ago is out of Kansas, I believe, over the weekend. Some 12 dying in a crash of some kind. I assume they were just too low to the ground to be able to jump out safely. Right. Or, I mean, obviously, the gravity starts to pin you against the cockpit and stuff like that if you start to spin out of control, too. But now he's thought, it's like, man, that'd be the best time for a plane to go down. Like, right? Everybody get out. We're going down. It's sad. All kinds of sad stuff. The cool one, well, cool, not cool, because it's not us. Someone paid over $3 million for old NES Mario game. Still, it's pristine and in the box, and that's my question. It's like, I guess you just frame it and put it on the wall and flex. It's just a flex, right? Because you're definitely not opening it and playing it unless you're the Brewster's Million guy. That's how he'd get through his money, right? Pay $3 million for a video game and then play it. So other collectibles, who is this? Eric checking in with 1968 Schwinn Fastback Stingray. I guess, all those retro bikes and stuff like that. We're almost like cars and motorcycles. Toys, though, are pretty amazing. We were talking about some of the more collectible stuff. There's like a He-Man that was a Wonder Bread one-off. Apparently, he's also one of the most collectibles next to, like we mentioned, the Boba Fett that actually had a launching rocket on its backpack. Probably took out a kid's eye. That's why it never made it to full production. So anything you have stumbled across that you have or you've seen stuff for sale that you maybe you used to have, that's what we're using the text line for today. We're using it for good and not for evil. All right, let's see here. What else? Tell you what, we got a cool thing for your dad. We'll dive in with the Dadnator details. If you want to get your papa something cool, make him proud of his boy or girl, we'll get you dialed in with that.
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0: 94.3 Kilo, Zeppelin, Rocks, and I mentioned your old man. Be very pleased if you snag him the Dadnator prize pack. Give him the prizes. So it is freebies from Rick's Garden Center. We got golf from Cheyenne Shadows, some beers from Bristol Brewing, and some sweet cigars from 3D's Cigars. So that all goes to one lucky dad. You can register your dad online now. Just click on the Dadnator at kilo943.com. And then do it soon, because it's next, this coming Friday, is the official giveaway. We'll upgrade one lucky rocker and their paw into Father's Day weekend, Father's Day this Sunday. And perfect timing, too. We're going to be at Reservoir Saturday night with those Avenged Pint glasses. And then also those branded Kilo logos, a throwback, along with the Reservoir Brewing logo. So if your dad's maybe a super fan of the beers and stuff at Reservoir, snag him one of those. And we'll go live 7 o'clock this Saturday on Father's Day Eve. So we'll see you there. Plan accordingly. And more details about, obviously, the Pint Nights and the Dadnators online. If you are looking for love, you want to get married this year at the Renaissance Festival, also up and running on our website now. That's going to happen. Oh, that's a week from today. We'll be announcing the finalists. Well, 4 couples come into the studio and a chance to unlock that Renaissance wedding this year. So the website, it's amazing. And it's not powered by AI. It's online. It's kilo943.com. All right, then. Well, let's see. Moving on. We got some issues. So who is this Gage? Where's his text at? He's getting buried on some of the stuff. Gage, regards to the accident on Platt, I recommend turning at Shelton because it is completely stopped right there. People are barely getting through. So that's the accident you talked about a little while ago. Your work around Shelton, or maybe even earlier than Shelton now, with the backups in the area.
1: Yeah, either of those will work. And thanks to Gage. This is an accident. Platt Avenue westbound approaching Circle. Left and right lanes are blocked. That's going to create a heavy backup, and it is right now with a backup toward Academy at this time. So plan accordingly. You might want to take Gage's detour or one of your own that works better for you. And again, this is Platt westbound approaching Circle. Looks so an earlier accident we had on Powers. I believe that's cleared. I think that was Powers Platt, and I don't see any activity Powers Platt currently. I see heavy traffic Powers northbound at North Carefree. That's just the normal traffic pattern right now. And for my friends out on the east side, Highway 24, approaching town from Payton, past Judge Orr, over to Woodman Road in the Falcon area, Highway 24. At Woodman, east and westbound, looks pretty good right now. Light traffic, no delays to report. And then on the south side, I-25, coming up from Pueblo, coming up past the Fountain exit, looks good at security and all the way up to MLK Bypass. This one is brought to you by Colorado State Patrol. The average cost of a first-time DUI in Colorado is over $13,000, and a conviction gives you a criminal record. Make a plan for a sober ride before the party begins. Don't underestimate impairment, Colorado State Patrol. That's traffic on the Rock Station, 94.3 Kilo.
0: We mentioned the fears of what would happen in New York if the Knicks won, and of course they won, and our fears came true on Saturday night. Here's the official tallies, though. Let's see. 5 school buses were destroyed. 10 other vehicles destroyed. 10 cops injured. Dozens of people arrested. A huge fight. A teenager was shot. And there were 4 slashings or stabbings following the NBA championship. Pretty gross, man. Pretty gross. And then, fans of the Knicks. Well, those aren't fans. Those are just people who are going crazy. Nah, they're fans.
1: They were fans.
0: Right. It's just been a while since we had a major market win a championship. Yeah. This used to be norm, like when LA won their championships through the years. That was like the big joke. The next day, everything would be smoldering around the arena for whatever reason. Don't know. And I know Dallas, when they won there, also got ugly there. But then you had these smaller markets like Oklahoma last year. And even we didn't really some problems, but not that much when the Nuggets rang that bell a while back. But crazy. And everyone's like, well, I think those school buses were staged. Why were they there? They were transporting people to the World Cup game. That's what they were doing. No conspiracy there. It's so funny how everything is a conspiracy. Well, someone intentionally just left all those buses there for people to light on fire. It's like, no, that's the last thing they probably thought, right? It's like, yeah, let's put all these buses so people light them on fire. So not a good look, New York. Another in a long list of not good looks for the Big Apple. Gross. Okay, John, thanks, man. We'll find you about 20 minutes with the next reality check.
1: Yep.
0: And maybe get some clarity here on the streets. And that's that. 826 now. You're rocking on the Kilo.
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94.3 Keto is the rock station, and we were talking about this band earlier. And throughout the question, will we have the new album by the time they hit Red Rocks? And the answer is to be determined. They haven't officially announced the release date for the first new album in a while from Five Finger Death Punch. So it might only be this new song by then. They do say by the end of this year it'll be out, but whether it'll hit by September, who knows? But it's good to have them back. Death Punch, their new one. Eye of the Storm is new rock here at Kilo. Oh, fuck!

0: 94.3 Kilo Drown Pool there. The new one from Death Punch just before. And, of course, Death Punch on tour. We will cock tickets for the Red Rock show soon. But we got a bunch to take care of between now and then. Where does that even line up in our September lineup here? That's one of the first ones in September. We got Hailstorm, Baby Metal, then Death Punch, then Godsmack, STP, Zombie Manson, Killswitch, Machine Head, Breaking Benjamin, Chevelle Star Set. So that'll kind of be the next flight. Let's see here. What else? And it's AC/DC coming up. They could be a Pint Glass. That'd be cool. The next Pint Glass, though, going to be Avenged Sevenfold at Reservoir this Saturday. We'll talk more about that a little later. In the meantime, hang out. We got those headlines racked, ready to go one more time. We'll fire them up next right here at
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94.3 Kilo Rock and Chevelle, part of that busy, busy month of September. There at the end of that month with Breaking Benjamin. We were talking about that show a little while ago. She was talking about all the shows. And who is this? Citizen Dale. Oh, that's genius, Dale. Shot a text over saying he going to Death Punch on that Tuesday night at Red Rocks. They're going to stay in Denver and then check out the Godsmack show the next night. So a couple big nights of music. Your ear's going to be ringing, son. Dude, if you're a real baller, just spend the whole week in Denver. You can do the Death Punch on a Tuesday, that Godsmack Wednesday. Get some food and beers Thursday, Friday, and then Saturday night go to Zombie and Marilyn Manson. Then come home Sunday morning. That's a pretty good adventure. So, like I said, stay tuned. We'll have tickets for all those September shows when we get closer to the dates. Let's see. What else? We got one more round of headlines. We'll see if the Platt accident is still a thing. Traffic this hour, by the way, is coming to you from Int Credit Union. They're soon to become Wings Credit Union. Just a new name. Same great credit union. They're just going to have new pins, I guess. So stick around. We'll lead into our last round of headlines with that traffic. And Shawn Michaels, Summer Justice, myself, team up for the next round of Real. Hang out. You got the Kilo Morning Show.

0: 94.3 Kilo, not on the list for concerts because they already came earlier in the year, nothing more. They're on the they're in a quiet phase right now after almost, what, over two years of touring.
1: Wow.
0: I'm busy. A lot of body paint for frontman Johnny to go through. It's 8:52, so almost headline time. We'll gather our thoughts and get that done. So first time I fell in love with Tool, Maynard had dipped himself blue, and he was wearing white boxers. And I was sitting in the far back. It was the Fillmore before they cleaned it up. It was then known as the Mammoth. It was kind of just a dumpy place. But I was like, I'm going to watch this guy pass out. Because I figured he was going to asphyxiate himself. He did not. But it was an amazing show. But the same thing every time I see Johnny all painted. It's like, that guy's going to suffocate himself one of these days.
1: You can't sweat.
0: You can't sweat. Yep, you're not a lizard, pal. You ain't a lizard. but while entertaining on tour. And I think they sell that now at merch, body paint, which is genius, right?
1: Yeah.
0: Why sell t-shirts when you can just sell some paint? Mark that stuff up. All right, let's get busy. As mentioned, last round of the headlines. We'll take it outside first, see if we got some clarity on the roads. Yay, nay, John Michaels.
2: Almost yay, but I'm going to have to declare it a nay because there's just one item left. One, Platt westbound approaching Circle. Left and right lanes are blocked at this point with debris and the vehicles involved. Stop and go from Academy, and that's what we're left with right now on Platt westbound approaching Circle. No other accidents. It looks like everything else was cleared. Mainline I-25 rolling into town from the north. Looks very nice right now until you get to Garden of the Gods. The stretch between GOG and Fillmore is going to be a bit heavy yet. And then on the south side, 25 northbound coming up on Fountain, past South Academy, up to MLK Bypass. All that's beautiful, a nice, beautiful recovery from the rush hour. And then on Highway 115 toward Fort Carson, past Turkey Canyon Ranch Road, wide open, beautiful road conditions, good dry roads, no slowing and light traffic all the way in van to the gate. And then if you're approaching via South Academy with no problems to report there, wide open, you won't be late for work. 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
0: It is, and it's the last one. Summer, go for it.
4: Yeah, 4 Colorado Springs firefighters and 5 bus passengers were taken to the hospital after a crash between a bus and a fire engine. A spokesperson for CSFD says Engine 3 was responding to a medical overdose call when the crash happened. CSPD says it was the front passenger side of the bus that struck the fire engine at the intersection of Tejon Street and Bijou Street. They said firefighters who responded to the crash had to pry the bus doors open to get to the passengers inside. CSFD said the engine in the crash is a total loss, and the extent of injuries is unknown, but CSPD said that there are no indications that a fatality is likely. The City of Colorado Springs Planning Department has officially approved the development plan modification application for Project Taurus, the proposed data center off of Garden of the Gods Road. This move is the source of debate for many community members since its announcement back in April. The city says the deadline for an appeal request is 5 p.m. next Monday. You can find forms online, and that comes with a $176 fee. The city says that due to public interest, more details will be released later this week.
0: You want to complain? You got to pay us $160.
4: $180. Right? Wow. A Texas woman is suing McDonald's after being leveled by a sausage McMuffin with eggs she alleges was wholly unfit for human consumption. According to a lawsuit filed in a Manhattan Supreme Court, in the complaint, the woman describes the sandwich that took her out as having contained, quote, contaminants, poisons, toxins, parasites, bacteria, germs, and organisms, which would cause various serious personal injuries. She became violently ill and suffered pains from distress, and she apparently had to have several operations and procedures and treatments. And the complaint says she's now no longer able to take care of her customary duties at home and will continue to be rendered unable to do so from here on out and may need future medical treatment.
0: But the fact that she ate the whole thing, we were talking about that earlier, you don't have any evidence. It would probably take you one bite, you go, ooh. You said she ate the whole thing, and then you got nothing to prove that's the culprit. We're going to carry that over to the Law Frog when he joins us here later this month.
4: Yeah.
0: And say, how does she pull that one off?
4: I got food poisoning once, and that was not fun, but I didn't need surgery, so I don't know. That's weird. A copy of Super Mario Brothers just sold at auction for a record-breaking $3 million, making it the most expensive video game of all time. This passed the previous $2 million record set in 2021 and nearly doubled the price someone paid for a sealed copy of Super Mario 64 that same year.
0: That is insane. And then what do you do with it? Obviously, you don't play it.
4: Yeah.
0: You just hang on the wall just to flex.
4: I guess.
0: Hey, you see my $3 million Mario game? And again, is that very cool? It's like, hey, can I come over and stare at your $3 million Mario box?
4: Yeah.
0: I don't know. People just have too much money, right?
4: Collectors.
0: Although, there's an old movie with Richard Pryor, Brewster's Millions, where he had to go through $1 million and he couldn't have anything to like possession after it's said and done, so he had to basically just blow it. And that was long ago, so $1 million today would be easy to go through.
4: Yeah.
0: But that would be the easiest way to do it. Just spend $3 million on a video game, then you open it and it's suddenly worth like 30.
4: Yeah, there you go.
0: Right there. Boom. All right, let's get to sports. If you missed it, the championships are settled. NHL, all hail the Canes of Carolina. First championship in 20 years, 2006, when they got their first one. But they blanked Vegas last night in Vegas. Very disappointed Knights fans stumbling out of the stadium last night. Carolina scored in every period and wins 3-0. Jacob Staven, the story of the whole thing, because he is the first since 1980 to get a gold medal and a Stanley Cup in the same year. Last to do it was a guy named Ken Moreau in 1980 for that Miracle on Ice team that won the gold. And then his team won the cup. And there were two cats on the Vegas Knights. If they had won, they would be the second and third in that club. So, Staven, Jacob Staven, there's your answer to some drippity question in the future. What else? Hoops, it was the New York Knicks beating San Antonio 4-1 with that win on Saturday. And then New York burned, buses burned, people stabbed, one teen shot.
4: Wow.
0: It was ugly. But we knew that was coming after. That was happening after just regular wins.
4: Yeah.
0: It's like, oh, man, if they
4: you
0: win this whole thing, it's going to be real bad. So first in 53 years for the Knicks. And they outscored opponents 14.9 points in this run. So they were dominant, to say the least. What else? Baseball. Rockies set a new record for the most runs ever scored. And it's not against them this time. It's for the good guys. 23 runs on 24 hits. Against the A's in Vegas yesterday. That's pretty good. Previous record for the Rockies was 20 runs in a game. They'll be at Chicago versus the Cubs starting here today. And then the World Cup continues. Team USA not till Friday. They'll play in Seattle against Australia, but there's games peppered through the week. One tonight is Iran and New Zealand. And I really heard that the Iranian team can't stay in the United States, so after each game, they got to fly to Mexico.
4: Oh, wow.
0: That's a crazy commute, right?
4: That is.
0: Finish the game, get in a plane, go back to Mexico, wake up, jump on a plane, fly next.
4: Wow.
0: So, there you go. Oh, politics, huh? So much fun. All right, stick around. We'll get to the official forecast here in a minute. Real quick, let's get a plug in for the Colorado Lottery. It was just 3 months ago we announced the brand new game, Millionaires for Life. Your chance to win $1 million every year for the rest of your life. And congratulations to the 210,000 Coloradans.
4: Wow.
0: That have already won. That's over $2.5 million in prizes in just 3 months. Drawing 7 days a week. You could be next. Summer, they call your numbers. You win $1 million. What do you do?
4: I would go buy a bigger new house. Far away from people.
0: Hey, why are you looking at me? Hey, now. I joked last time. I was like, I would just get that, get some kind of surgery to elongate your life. Because the longer you live, the more money you're going to rack up with $1 million every year.
4: That's smart.
0: But it's cool because it's not overwhelming. And you can. It'll change your life still. 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So the top prize, again, $1 million every year for life. Drawing 7 days a week. It only costs $5. You got to be 18 to play. And 14 Millionaire for Life players in Colorado have won $7,500. Like I said, 210,000 overall.
4: Yeah, for just being around for 3 months, you've got some pretty good chances there.
0: Really do.
4: Sounds like it.
0: Be a part of it. Brand new. And winning the hearts of millions, it's Millionaire for Life with the Colorado Lottery. Tell them we sent you. Now this.
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1: Hey there, Fox 21 Storm Team meteorologist Nick Tibble here, and happy Monday. Welcome back to the work week here. Yesterday was a cooler day. Today, we'll bump up the temperatures just a bit. We'll be closer to the seasonable averages, getting closer to the 80-degree mark here in the Pikes Peak region. And if you're traveling south to Pueblo into the mid-80s, comes with a little bit of some breezy conditions, nothing in the way of any major gusts out there. And we should stay relatively dry, but there may be a rogue shower or two by the time we get to the afternoon. The best shower and storm chance is way off to the eastern plains and the border of Kansas for today. Overnight low temperatures tonight will fall into the 40s and 50s.
4: 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It's currently 57 in Colorado Springs, 61 in Pueblo, 62 in Denver, and it's 902 on 94.3 Kilo.
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0: 94.3 Kilo Rockalinga Park. And hello, it's Kilo Morning Show. Let's see, Monday comes your way. We mentioned the Father's Day giveaway on the web now. And you got until Thursday night at midnight to throw your old man's name in the ring. We'll announce the winning paw and his kiddo on Friday. We'll also mention the royal wedding. Here's specifics, though. We're going to be playing the newlywed game week from Friday. Winning couple is off to scenic Larkspur, Colorado, where the Renaissance Fest is now officially underway. And on Sunday, the 12th of July, you will be wed. It's part of the Romance and Masquerade weekend. And it'll be you, your loved one, a party of up to 30 guests. Thanks to Revolution Jewelry Works, they get the bands. We got flowers from Bloom Bar and Co. Plus, as always, Saunders costumes. So you look the part. Kate, and no one is taking me up and dressing like stormtroopers yet, by the way. That would be awesome. I'm just saying. So cake from Death by Cheesecake, and then we throw in some ink. If you want to get something special to remember your marriage forever and ever and ever, Skin Evolution. I got my wedding ring tattooed on because I'm an idiot. And within, what, not even a few weeks of me getting wed, I almost lost my ring twice. And that's when I was like, all right, we're going to put the ring away and get ink. So that's what you're in for. Winning couples coming to the studio. We'll be announcing them coming up here next Monday, the 22nd. So, we'll announce Tuesday, the 22nd. That's the deadline, is on Monday, the 22nd. And then the couples in the studio a week from this Friday, the 26th. We'll do their whole newlywed game. We stole the music and everything. Welcome back to the newlywed game. We ask couples uncomfortable questions, and they get the answer right or wrong. And the winning couple snags it all. So that's it. We'll test your love and get you married. All the details, you can go to Kilo943.com. For RenFest stuff, go to ColoradoRenaissance.com, if you can spell it. And enjoy. Open now, Saturdays and Sundays, rain or shine, through August 2nd. And good luck to all couples who are entered. We'll find out here next week who's playing the game. So any questions that you can't get answered on the website, you can feel free to hit me up as well. That's it. The Royal Wedding. Thanks to all our friends making it possible. Thanks to the RenFest. Thanks to the King and Queen for letting us once again invade the RenFest on July 12th. And that's it. Stick around. Still to come. Crap, we had no time for. So I got a question in regards to one of the hottest internet things right now on social media. It has ties to the World Cup. But is it real or is it not real? I think that's the question we ask everything anymore, right? But I think we can myth bust this thing. I think I know a guy. So stick around. We'll get to that and other stories missed. Next in the Rip Roaring, an award-winning segment known as the Crap We Had No Time For. We'll do that next here at Kilo.
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1: Okay, let's see. Warmish would be an understatement in regards to the weather over the next few days. We'll see. Right at 80 for the Springs today. Pueblo be about 86, 87 degrees. And we still have room to grow. It's only 58 in the Springs right now and 63 in Pueblo, so the chill morning is still continuing, but it'll be done soon. Tomorrow, 88 for the high in the Springs, into the 90s for Pueblo, and then Wednesday, saying probably mid-90s for the Springs and the low 100s, like a buck 02, maybe 103 for Pueblo coming up Wednesday. I know. It's just like last week, huh? We had that slow build to midweek. So that's that. 58 again in the Springs, 62 and...
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0: 94.3 Keto Mayday is 3 days grace, and now time to bust it out. Stories we can get around to. Nothing too important. We do the important stuff. That's our job, damn it. But just to make you a more well-rounded citizen, this is stories missed. And the crap we had no time for. And we start with, let's go to the movies, because I haven't seen it. My little brother, who's been pining for this movie for a long time, soaked it in. I woke up this morning expecting more alien stuff, but no. Disclosure day. Maybe just a movie. My brother says it's kind of ambiguous when it comes to the ending. Lots of questions, not enough answers. Cinematically really unique, worth seeing. That's his review. It won the box office, but $44 million. I don't know how much the thing cost to make. I don't know if that's good or bad. But then I saw a list of Spielberg's best and worst. And Disclosure Day is on the list of worst. Not as bad as I think his probably worst movie, Indiana Jones with Shia LaBeouf from 2008. But Disclosure Day was number 9 out of the 10 worst. But man, talking about the best, E.T., Jaws, Munich, Schindler's List, West Side Story, War Horse, Minority Report, the Indiana Jones, Empire of the Sun. That's a good one. I haven't seen that forever. Young Christian Bale in that. So, yeah, you know what? We'll do that tomorrow. We'll talk more about Disclosure Day. For those who saw it, get ready to sound off on tomorrow's morning show. Let's see, other movie stuff for you. Gross is how I've been referring to Michael, the documentary about Michael Jackson that doesn't talk about the darker side of Michael Jackson, although there is a Netflix special that kind of goes into the darker side, and it's gross. I didn't watch it. My wife did, and she kind of gave me some of the details. It's just a monster. Monster, and sadly, Michael has dethroned Bohemian Rhapsody as the highest-grossing music biopic. Gross. Highest grossing gross for that one. Let's see. What else here? This is interesting. So the Justice Department has approved Paramount's purchase of Warner Brothers. Remember, it was it Netflix or someone else was going to buy it. And there was all kind of speculation it was going to get blocked. But Paramount went right through. And then, crazy enough, the UFC fight at the White House last night was streaming on Paramount. Think money's exchanging hands? Yeah, probably. So I'm going to have to track down. We have a cat named Lofty who always listens to us there in the UK. He's our European correspondent rocker. And so I'm going to see if I can track him down and see if he can answer me this. Are Europeans truly starved of stuff that we have here in the United States? Because right now the social media video trend are people here from overseas, from other countries, experiencing the World Cup and experiencing various fast food joints for the first time, or Buc-ee's has been getting a lot of play. I just wonder, is it just people trying to get these guys to shoot videos? Like, is there Buc-ee money behind the Buc-ee videos? And like, some are like people drinking a cream soda and go, I've never had American cream soda before. Oh, it's delicious. It's like, really? You can't get cream soda? In the UK? I don't know. One I thought was pretty funny. Guy just goes to Walmart and gets a thing of bread and then shows how many ingredients are in the bread. He's like, this is bread. Look at all these ingredients. Because there shouldn't be that much crap in your bread, but here it is. So we'll track down our European correspondent and find out exactly how starved they are. I mean, I know they have like Burger Kings and KFCs and stuff. So I'm not sure if it's genuine or not. And finally, tragedy striking. Just a really cool, I say kid, but when I first got turned on to Oliver Tree, he was just a kid. He's now 32 and he passes away in a horrible helicopter accident in Rio de Janeiro, Brazil. Two helicopters colliding and it's caught on tape. It is a violent collision in the sky, and then just debris rains down and the chopper bursts into flames when it hits the ground. He was in one of the choppers, also a fairly well-known producer that I've never heard of, though, and a YouTube influencer on board as well, all passing away in that tragic accident. But he was just a quirky kid who had the craziest, like, mullet It was like a bowl cut slash mullet. And I didn't know it was a thing until I got turned on to Oliver Tree. He was a professional scooter rider. That is actually a thing. And he could perform some mean stunts on a little scooter. So I don't know. I thought he was fascinating. He seemed pretty genuine. And at 32, way too young to go out like that. Well, I guess that's the way it works. Well, to rock and roll, he ain't the first. Won't be the last. And that is that. Story's missed, now conquered. You're up to date. That's the crap that we had no time for. And it's 9:32 now here on the Keto Morning Show.
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94.3 Kilo Zombie rocks here. And soon Rockin' Fiddlers, well, not soon, a few months away from Rockin' Fiddlers as well. With details and links, Kilo943.com on our concert page. All right, let's see here. We got one more chunk of business to take care of here in a few. Your story time happenings for today, the 15th day of June. So we got that. And also, I've done it. A couple people checking in. Have you done the song of the day? What's the song of the day? Well, I'll tell you this much. It's one of the few songs in the history that has sequels. But we're looking for the original today from the band Metallica. Jake knew what was going on earlier today. He got qualified rocking out their Retriever. Thanks for that. And Lisa, she's in after 10. She's the host of the Rock Lunch today. And she'll have another chance for you to jump in for the Summer of the Sphere from Kilo and the Epic Remedy. So there you go. That's my tip to you. All right. Now, stick around. We get you next with the day in history. Right now, requested stuff. Why? Because it's awesome and deserves multiple requests every day. The new Breaking Benjamin, Something Wicked. It's new rock at 94.3 Kilo.

94.3 Kino. Get ready for the scream along. Or that one, the new stuff from Breaking Benjamin for their September date at Ball Arena. And we're almost done. We wrap things up with story time for today. Day 15 of June. Birthdays and stuff that happened on this date. No longer with us. But Slinky Dog, Jim Varney. Vern. Passed away in 2000. Of course, did the Ernest movies. That was his big thing. And that's so crazy to think that started as a bank commercial. That character was like a bank commercial guy. Hey, man, can I get some chicken? And it turned into a career, like three or four movies. And then, yeah, Slinky Dog in the Toy Story movies, first couple of them. Who else is with us? Ah, Jim Belushi. Why Jim? Why Jim? Why can't we have John Belushi's birthday today? He's 72. Ice Cube, 57. Courtney Cox is 62. Used to be so lovely, and then she had her face butchered. King of Queens star, and lady whose personal goal is to take down Scientology. Leah Remini is 56. And then I love me some NPH, Neil Patrick Harris. His man whore character in How I Met Your Mother is one of the best. I always point to him and Sam Malone as the best TV he whores in the history of dude sluts on the TV. What else? We lost Casey Kasem on this date 12 years ago.

0: coming out of the record. Play the record, okay? Please.
1: Uh-oh, Milltown! Milltown!
0: See, when you come out of those up-tempo goddamn numbers, man, it's impossible to make those transitions. And then you got to go into somebody dying. You know, they do this to me all the time. I don't know what the hell they do it for, but goddamn it, if we can't come out of a slow record, I don't understand it. Is Don on the phone?
1: Don on the phone. He rails on Don for a while.
2: Hey, I'm an angry guy. I'm Casey Kasem.
1: What else? The original Tomb Raider video game turned into a movie with Angelina Jolie when she was still a thirst trap 25 years ago today. What else? The O.J. murder trial. This is where he did the, I can't put on the gloves. I can't fit the gloves on because they're all soaked in blood and dried now. They fit fine when I used them to murder. I mean, they don't fit. They damn just don't fit. And then, oh, I long for these days. I always point to the innocent 90s when the worst thing in the world was on this date 34 years ago. We had a vice president that couldn't spell potato, and everyone lost their nuts. He can't spell potato. It's like, God, we wish, right? That was the worst thing politicians were doing today. Not spelling correctly. That was Dan Quayle, who put an E on the end of a potato. But the funny thing about it, he kind of dunked on the kid, too. It's like, does the kid spell it right? He's like, no, P-O-T-A-T-O-E, you dumb little kid. And they're like,
3: no, mister, you're just a dumb politician.
1: Yeah, they all are. Hey, it's not like Case, they all are dumb politicians. Our long-distance dedication goes to the asshats in Washington. What else here? George Washington, unanimously chosen by Congress to be the first commander-in-chief of the new U.S. Army in 1775. Maybe a great man. He could have been a monster, though. You never know now. I think probably everyone who was president is a monster. And then Ben Franklin, the legendary, he's being struck by lightning on this date in 1752, flying a kite with a key on it in order to attract lightning, in order to prove that lightning and electricity are the same thing. It's like, that guy had stones. I mean, he had a bad take with turkey being our national bird, but that guy had stones. Like, I'll prove it's the same thing by lighting myself ablaze. And all that for today. The 15th day of June. And that's it for me now. That's my time. That's my story. And until tomorrow, that's the Kilo Bonus Show.
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5: 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Meteorologist Nick Tibble here, and happy Monday. Welcome back to the work week here. Yesterday was a cooler day. Today, we'll bump up the temperatures just a bit. We'll be closer to the seasonable averages, getting closer to the 80-degree mark here in the Pikes Peak region. And if you're traveling south to Pueblo, into the mid-80s. Comes with a little bit of some breezy conditions. Nothing in the way of any major gusts out there. And we should stay relatively dry, but there may be a rogue shower or two by the time we get to the afternoon. The best shower and storm chances way off to the eastern plains and the border of Kansas for today. Overnight low temperatures tonight will fall into the 40s and 50s.
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Happy Monday to you. It's Lisa hanging out in the Kilo Studios. Coming up at noon today, it's Kilo's Rock Lunch, brought to you by Mother Muffs. They're out on Colorado Avenue and at mothermuffs.com. Have a chance for you to win a gift certificate to Mother Muffs during that Rock Lunch hour. Also, make sure you are listening for Metallica's Song of the Day. For your chance to get qualified for Kilo's Summer of Fear, your chance to win a trip out to see Metallica's final show of 2026 at the Sphere. You're listening for that? Let's keep your morning rocking with some new rock from the Pretty Reckless. When I Wake Up on Kilo.

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The Rock Station 94.3 Kilo. That was indeed the Metallica song of the day, The Unforgiven. Congratulations to Kilo rocker Alex, now qualified and in the running for Kilo's Summer of Sphere. Might be able to win a trip to see Metallica for their final performance of 2026 at the Sphere in Las Vegas. So keep listening all day for that cue to call. Let's keep your morning rocking with some Des Rocks. I am the Lightning on Kilo.

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0: 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Corn falling away from me. Back before that, a new rock from a perfect circle with Starless. Temperatures outside are rising. It's supposed to be 91 degrees on Wednesday. Whew. I tell you, the summer, time to show off some skin. Maybe some new ink. Every Friday, a Kilo is Free Ink Friday. And all throughout the month of June, we've got your chance to score a gift certificate to Above the Clouds Tattoo. They're at 730 East Highway 24 in Woodland Park. 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

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My first concert at Red Rocks, it was so awesome. Highly recommend both the venue and the band. Speaking of concerts, from Ashes to New, headed to Widener Field, July 31st. Check that out. Got a new rock from Ashes to New? It's Drag Me on Kilo.

0: 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On this day in music history, in 2023, a group of 17 music publishers in the U.S. sued this platform, claiming it enabled copyright violations of nearly 1,700 songs. Tell you more on what happened, plus 40 minutes of nonstop rock. It's next on Kilo.
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Lisa hanging out in the Kilo studios today. On this day, in 2023, not unlike the lawsuit involving Metallica and Napster, the National Music Publishers Association sued X, formerly known as Twitter, for allowing use of 1,700 copyrighted songs. Elon Musk, never to take things lying down, countersued. And as of today, they are still entangled in the court systems. Ha. 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

94.3 Kilo rocks with Van Halen. Ain't talking about love. Back before that, New Rock Black Label Society with Name and Blood. Today is National Bring Your Cat to Work Day. If only I had known. I got a black cat named Badger. Gosh, I guess he's probably 12 or 13 now. He's pretty much in charge, you know. Well, in honor of my cat, who does think he's the king of our house, it's Linkin Park, Heavy is the Crown, on Kilo.

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0: The Rock Station, 94.3 Kilo, Caesar, with Remedy. Back before that, new rock from Mastodon, with Your Ghost Again. It's time to get totally teed off. With Kilo's 6th annual Teed Off Classic Charity Golf Tournament. Now, I myself never swung a real golf club. Nope. Pretty good at putt, but... You should grab some friends, though. Sign up. The event's taking place Friday, August 7th at an 8 a.m. shotgun start at Cheyenne Shadows Golf Course at Fort Carson. 100% of the proceeds from registration and raffle go to 50 for the Fallen. And they help veterans and first responders with mental health treatment and the healing process. You can take advantage of early bird discounted price of $150 a person. That's until Sunday, July 12th, and it goes up to $175 after that. So sign up now. Because there's a $500 cash prize to the winning foursome. We got giveaways, raffle prizes, contest holes of prizes, t-shirts, courtesy of McDivitt Law Firm. 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You will not go hungry or thirsty. 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

0: The Rock Station 94.3 Kilo, new rock from Social Distortion with Born to Kill. Coming up in the next hour, it's Kilo's Rock Lunch, brought to you this week by Mother Muffs. They're out on 2432 West Colorado Avenue. 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So go there now. Figure out what you want to get for lunch today. I'll also have your chance to score a gift certificate to Mother Muffs here in Kilo's Rock Lunch. So stay tuned for that right here on the Rock Station, 94.3 Kilo.
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18: Hey there, Fox 21 Storm Team. Meteorologist Nick Tibble here, and happy Monday. Welcome back to the work week here. Yesterday was a cooler day. Today, we'll bump up the temperatures just a bit. We'll be closer to the seasonable averages, getting closer to the 80-degree mark here in the Pikes Peak region. And if you're traveling south to Pueblo, into the mid-80s. Comes with a little bit of some breezy conditions, nothing in the way of any major gusts out there. And we should stay relatively dry, but there may be a rogue shower or two by the time we get to the afternoon. The best shower and storm chance is way off to the eastern plains and the border of Kansas for today. Overnight low temperatures tonight will fall into the 40s and 50s.
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Got any dinner plans for tonight? 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They got delicious sandwiches, burgers, omelets, skillets, chicken and waffles. Oh, that sounds good. They got some of the most amazing chicken tendies in all the 719. Their kitchen is open till midnight with their full menu, including breakfast. Coming up here in just a bit, I'll have your chance to score a gift certificate to head on over to Mother Muffs, 2432 West Colorado Avenue. Right now, we got a little new rock from the Haunt. It's a Bad Omen on Kilo.

0: 94.3 Kilo rocks with System of a Down. Chop Suey. Back before that, New Rock from the Haunt is Bad Omen. Kilo's Rock Lunch brought to you all week by Mother Muffs. They got some cool stuff happening. 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

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From his upcoming album, Hollow, headed our way in August, it's new rock from Billy Morrison, Sully Erna, and Nuno Bettencourt. It's Becoming on Kilo.

0: The Rock Station 94.3 Kilo. Slipknot, The Devil and I. I love the way that one ends. Back before that, new rock from Billy Morris and Sully Arna and Nuno Betancourt with Becoming. Kilo's Rock Lunch brought to you all week by Mother Muffs. 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

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Metallica. But not Metallica's song of the day. Got a couple of you. Song of the day you are listening for is Unforgiven today. I do want to take just a minute to acknowledge the passing of Oliver Tree yesterday. He passed away in a tragic two helicopter collision in Brazil. He'd have been 33 on the 29th. That's sad. New rock from Five Finger Death Punch. It's Eye of the Storm on Kilo.

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The Pretty Reckless headed to Empower Field in Mile High with AC/DC July 28th. 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From their new album, Dear God, headed our way. Gosh, you're just on the 26th. It's coming up soon. It's new rock. No, this is older rock, but still, from the Sound album. It's the Pretty Reckless, For I Am Death, on Kilo 943.

0: 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Tom Morello just announcing a few hours ago that due to family medical emergency, he has to postpone his London and Paris shows. Hope everything's okay. New rock from Tom Morello featuring Beartooth. It's Everything Burns on Kilo.
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0: 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The Steel Frame. Back before that, new rock from Tom Morello featuring Beartooth. Everything Burns. It is the time of year again for Kilo's royal wedding. Oh, I get two Kilo rockers hitched at this year's RenFest. At Larkspur at the Colorado Renaissance Festival. It's going to be Sunday, July 12th, during the Renaissance Romance and Masquerade Weekend. Permission deadline is this Monday, June 22nd. Finalists are going to be announced Tuesday, June 23rd. And then those finalists are going to come in here to the Kilo Studios during the Kilo Morning Show on June 26th to compete to win Kilo's royal wedding. The winning couple is going to score wedding and reception at the Renaissance Festival with 30 guests, wedding bands from Revolution Jewelry Works, flowers from Bloom Bar & Company, costumes from Saunders Costumes, cake from Death by Cheesecake. 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

0: 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With Reward the Scars. Coming up. Breaking Benjamin's new song. Takes a line from a really old book. 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

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Breaking Benjamin's latest. The lyric from that traced back to Shakespeare's Macbeth. Spoken by three witches. It is said by the pricking of my thumb, something wicked this way comes. It was also later popularized by Ray Bradbury's 1962 dark fantasy novel, Something Wicked This Way Comes, and eventually adapted into a movie, which was also super creepy, by Disney. Towards the end, there's like this little kid's voice that just says, Something Wicked This Way Comes. It's great. You can also check out Breaking Benjamin Live, the Ball Arena with Chevelle and Star Set. 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

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It's a new rock from The Warning with Kerosene on Kilo.

0: The Rock Station 94.3 Kilo. Mark your calendars this Saturday, June 20th. It's Kilo's second pint night of the season. We're going to be hanging out at Reservoir Brewing at 412 South McCulloch Boulevard in Pueblo West. 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
4: Hey there, Fox 21 Storm Team meteorologist Nick Temple here, and happy Monday. Welcome back to the work week here. Yesterday was a cooler day. Today, we'll bump up the temperatures just a bit. We'll be closer to the seasonable averages, getting closer to the 80-degree mark here in the Pikes Peak region. And if you're traveling south to Pueblo, into the mid-80s. Comes with a little bit of some breezy conditions, nothing in the way of any major gust out there. And we should stay relatively dry, but there may be a rogue shower or two by the time we get to the afternoon. The best shower and storm chance is way off to the eastern plains and the border of Kansas for today. Overnight low temperatures tonight will fall into the 40s and 50s.
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Days of the new touch, peel, and stand. 40 continues. We catch the new rock from the Pretty Reckless. Dear God, brand new record just weeks away. Features the new rock when I wake up. It's right here at Kilo.

Titans sevenfold with a Ball Arena stop just a couple months out. We do have pint glasses, limited edition Kilo Avenged sevenfold pint glasses, plus tickets for the show. They'll be with us this Saturday as we're on a pint night week, man. Pint night 7 till 9, Reservoir Brewing, Pueblo West, coming up this Saturday. Any more details, of course, pint night main page post, kilo943.com. Should be fun, though. 7 till 9, Saturday night in Pueblo West at Reservoir Brewing. Look into it. New Rock from Atreyu, The End Is Not the End, their latest record. It's New Rock and All for You, right here at Kilo.

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1: Welcome to Monday.
0: How's it going? Another go-round as we fire it up for this week. Of course, Kilo's Summer of Sphere with the Epic Remedy, your opportunity. It's going to happen. Let's make it happen today. Actually, between you and me, let's make this happen within the next 10, 15 minutes. My Summer of Sphere, Metallica Song of the Day, headed your way so very soon. Just know right now, because I got to tell you all about it. Airfare, hotel, tickets, spending cash could be yours. Las Vegas, Nevada, November 7th. The final stop at the Las Vegas Sphere for Metallica in the calendar year of 2026 as part of their Vegas residency, Sphere residency. We'll get you there with the Epic Remedy. Belco Credit Union, Refrano's Hell's Kitchen, the Public House at the Alexander, stepping up huge and now hosting that final giveaway in August. We got a long way to go. Between now and then, you got to get qualified. Next Friday, the 26th, we'll pull a name out of the qualification box here in the studio. If it's yours, you got a Metallica vinyl prize pack plus opportunity in that final nine. You got a 1 in 9 chance if your name comes out early. And we do that every other week. Kicked it off last Friday, Kilo Rocker Heather. She was stoked. As she should be. 1 in 9 chance. Go to Vegas in November. See Metallica at the Sphere. It's a good day. So that headed your way. But listening to your Metallica's Summer of Sphere Song of the Day. So very soon. Hey, while you're at Kilo943.com, look at any more details of this upcoming Metallica getaway, sign up for Dadnator. Father's Day, soon. Our giveaway for Dadnator. Hook Dad up with quite the prize pack. That coming up this Friday. 8-pack of cigars from 3D Cigars, $50 to Bristol Brewing. 1 free round of golf, Cheyenne Shadows Golf Course on Fort Carson, and $50 to Rick's Garden Center. 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Get signed up before this upcoming Friday. Kilo Morning Show time. So we'll do the drawing. Get your dad set up this prize pack for Dadnator. All that info, everything you need to get qualified. That up now. 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

0: Metallica, The Unforgiven. It is a very important song here today. Summer of Sphere, Song of the Day with the Epic Remedy. Hey, Kilo, who's this?
1: This is Tim.
0: Tim, Las Vegas, Vegas Sphere, Metallica. You want to go? Love it, Tim. Well done, man. You're caller number 9. You are in for that final giveaway. We're hopefully your opportunity, airfare, hotel, tickets in, and spending cash could be yours. All part of the Summer of Sphere getaway with the Epic Remedy. Next Friday, we'll do another one of those Metallica vinyl packs and your opportunity to get into the final 9 for the giveaway. And then we'll do 2 more in July. But other than that, man, you are welcomed at the Public House at the Alexander, the Summer of Sphere final giveaway, which will take place at the end of August. Obviously, we'll give you a courtesy call week up to remind you, or hopefully, whether you're in the final 9 right away or not, you leave there with that getaway to Vegas as part of Kilo's Summer of Sphere with the Epic Remedy. Well done, Tim. Good luck, dude.
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0: 94.3 Kilo New Rock from A Perfect Circle in Starless 40 Nonstop. Headed your way next. 420 Fix in the mix all this week. Getting you set up. Colorado Renaissance Festival officially kicked off this past weekend in Larkspur. We'll get your tickets in. Part of your 420 on the other side right here. 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
9: Well, we've got Academy Boulevard southbound between Parkmore Village Drive and Hartsock Lane closed. This is due to an accident blocking all southbound lanes of Academy. Northbound I-25, we've got police activity having the right lane closed as you approach Pike Peak Meadows. 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

Latest now from 3 Days Grace. They are out in support of their latest record, Alienation, the record in which they brought Adam Gontier, original frontman, back to the fold. They're just going two lead singers now. Why not? I mean, it is more to pay. So logistically, financially, it doesn't really make sense. Canadians, man, they're so nice. We get a Ball Arena stop in November. It is New Rock and Death Wish right here at Kilo.

0: Chevelle on the road with Breaking Benjamin this year. That's going to be a Ball Arena stop. Details and link to tickets. Concert page, Kilo943.com. Star set along for the ride as well. Shaping up to be the tour of the fall. We'll toss you plenty of free. We get a little bit closer to that Ball Arena stop. It's a Monday. 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
1: We actually have quite a bit going on right now. We've got Academy Boulevard closed for southbounders. This is between Rebecca Lane and Parkmore Village Drive. This is all due to an accident that is blocking all of the southbound lanes. We've also got a crash Fountain Boulevard eastbound at Shasta Drive with stop and go back to Circle Drive. Northbound I-25 between Cimarron and Garden of the Gods, seeing that heavy and slow as well. 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I'm Leslie Scott with traffic on the Rock Station 94th.
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1: Crews are still working a crash on Academy Boulevard. This is southbound between Rebecca Lane and Parkmore Village Drive. This accident blocking all southbound lanes and westbound and eastbound Parkmore Village Drive. Northbound I-25 between Cimarron and Garden of the Gods. We've got slow traffic there. We've also got a crash Interquest Parkway eastbound at Voyager Parkway. Some slow traffic back to Market Center Point. 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I'm Leslie Scott with traffic on the Rock Station 94.3 Kilo.
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3: Hello from the Fox 21 Storm Team. I'm meteorologist Robert Hahn. As we head through the rest of the evening and into tonight, generally fair skies, overnight lows in the upper 40s. On Tuesday, a lot of sunshine. It's going to be a very warm day with high temperatures topping out in the upper 80s.
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18: Time it got up, top talking sports. It is Kilo's bench warmer. Really, World Cup focus here today is, well, so this is, I don't have a lot of knowledge when it comes to soccer on the global stage. And maybe when it comes to the FIFA World Cup. But Spain, Cape Verde, they went to a draw here today. And I guess everyone's like super pissed because they don't think that Spain should... There's no need for Spain to be going to a draw with such a underwhelming team. So, there's that. I mean, I get it. I get the round-robin format. It's all about stringing points together at this, right? You want to be top of that grouping before it moves on to elimination. I understand that. Getting a draw doesn't get you as much points as a win, and Spain should have won here today. The hell, Spain? Also, let's see here. Sweden, they got a win against Tanzania. And Belgium, they got a draw with Egypt. 1-1 draw with Egypt. That does it for the action here today. More tomorrow. France and Senegal. Iraq and Norway. Argentina and Algeria will take up tomorrow. The USA not back in World Cup action until Friday. I believe they have Australia as part of the group stage, Group D, round robin phase of the current FIFA World Cup. Do better, Spain. What the hell? Rockies, they get another crack at the Chicago Cubs. They just took a series at home just last week. They're now in Chicago, where the Cubs are way better, supposedly. I mean, they got a 20-15 record at home. Rockies, not so good away. 13-25 record away. So I'm sure the Cubbies, they're waiting to get back to the Rockies from that last series win at the hands of the Rockies last week. There'll be a 6:05 first pitch in Chicago here tonight. Rockies and Cubs. And they'll do it. Your bench warmer. 5 o'clock road rage for this Monday. That starts now.
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Linkin Park, part of some history over the weekend. Emily Armstrong, of course, front woman for Linkin Park. First ever to headline the Download Festival. First female to ever headline Download Festival. Main staging it as part of this past weekend's fest. It's Monday, 5 o'clock Road Rage. All this week, courtesy of the Public House at the Alexander, of course, hosting the big giveaway. Summer of Sphere. We got a lot of way to go until we get there. 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That is the Public House at the Alexander. Gift card all this week, part of the 5 o'clock Road Rage. We'll get to that just after 5:30 here tonight. Five random facts for a Monday. We'll take care of that next. It is New Rock from the Haunt and Bad Omen. 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

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I'm Leslie Scott with traffic on the Rock Station 94.3 Kilo.

Disturbed's Land of Confusion, 5 o'clock road rage all this week, courtesy of the Public House at the Alexander. They got a happy hour running now, 3 to 6, dollar off appetizers, $3 off pizzas, dollar off house wines, wells, and drafts. That runs on Monday through Friday, 3 till 6. Catch them, North Nevada Avenue, of course, helping us out. Kilo Summer of Sphere, all summer long, they will host that final giveaway. Or hopefully, you'll leave with a getaway to Vegas, Metallica at the Sphere in Las Vegas in November. Plenty more details to come on that. But gift card in hand, courtesy of the Public House at the Alexander. We'll take care of that all this week, including tonight, just after 5:30. We should do this. It is a Monday. 5 o'clock road rage. Name here is Sid Black. It is that time. You're five. Random facts. Number five. Five random facts here tonight. The longest river in Antarctica is the Onyx River, which is 20 miles long. Every other continent's longest river is at least 100 times longer. Ooh. That's all right, man. It's not the size of the river. It's the motion and then it doesn't work here. Got a short river, bro. Sorry. Number four, five random facts tonight. There's only one person who's had a losing record as University of Kansas men's basketball coach, and it is James Naismith. Yeah, the guy who invented basketball.

everyone, 55 and 60 is not bad. In the grand scheme of things. You get a free pass because, you know, you invented the game, right? Yeah, we'll go with that. Yeah, he went with that. Number three, five random facts for this Monday, 5 o'clock road rage. About 8.6 million lightning bolts strike the earth every single day. That's roughly 100 every second. Why do they say the odds are so low you're going to get hit? Knowing this and this alone, you should get hit more often. It's personal. Lightning just doesn't want to hit you. Number two, five random facts tonight. Wolves do not actually howl at the moon. Wolves howl together in harmony to make it sound like there are more of them together than there actually are. You ever heard of wolf howl? It's terrifying. I don't give a damn how many they are. I'm intimidated. They're cool. I'm not going to go like, oh, that must have been multiple. Probably time to get out of here. Kidding? I'm out. Number one, five random facts here tonight. The 1993 video game NBA Jam grossed $1 billion, $2.3 billion in today's money, worldwide in its first 12 months of release. That's three times as much as the highest grossing movie of all, of 93, which would have been Jurassic Park. Coming in at $339 million. Yeah, nice try. Greatest game. One of the greatest games of all time, right? The fact that I think it really, when you discover that you can unlock all these secret characters and stuff, like mascots, wasn't like Bill Clinton one of them too? Like Bill and Hillary were one of the unlockable characters. Ridiculous. It just opened it up so much more. Will Smith was one of them as well, the Fresh Prince. Mortal Kombat characters. Sky was the limit. Classic NBA Jam. For the win. Hell yeah. Go forth the world a little bit smarter. Five random facts. Monday, 5 o'clock road rage. Right here at Kilo.

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0: have to fear is fear.
1: Gift card courtesy of the Public House at the Alexander. We'll get to that. Doing it all week. Part of the 5 o'clock road rage. Your first crack at that for this week headed your way. After new rock from Anthrax. Brand new record headed our way from Anthrax. Excited for that. Cursium Perficio. I feel confident in that one. Actually, it's Scott Ian of Anthrax. On the album name.
2: I've heard many pronunciations of it. I've been saying Cursum Perficio. I think I just like the sound of that better than Ficio. Because the first time I ever Googled how to pronounce it, that's what it said. In my email mailboxes for anything having to do with the record, it just says CP.

0: 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I'm here for it. Lead track there, and it's for the kids. 5 o'clock Road Rage this week, the public house of the Alexander, bringing it to you, located inside the historic Alexander Film Co. building off North Nevada. 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

the road, Fiddler's Stop for Us, Freaks on Parade Tour with Marilyn Manson. 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Top of that, Metallica, just not the one you're looking for here today. Not your Metallica Summer of Sphere song of the day. Latest now from The Who. We'll actually be on the road with Rob Zombie this summer. It's the latest featuring Johnny Hawkins and Nothing More. It is Lost Soul, Aquila.

0: 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Craig and Kremit, or sorry, Loud and Local. It's Monday. 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
2: Unfortunately, we still have the accident at the intersection of Academy Boulevard and Austin Bluffs Parkway. Now, the crash is southbound Academy and Austin Bluffs, blocking the left lane for southbounders on Academy, northbound left and center lanes for northbound Academy, and the left lane for eastbound Austin Bluffs. Northbound I-25 between Cimarron and Garden of the Gods, still seeing that slow. 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